on app, online, on your smart speakers, and around the world too. Through till 4 a.m. this morning. Thank you for choosing My Soul. Thank you for choosing Through the Night. Starpoint, It's All Yours, taken from an album of the same name, 1984. The band consisted of four brothers and two sisters, active between 1978 and 1990. And in that time,

0: How do you do your shopping? Do you do it all online, or do you like going to the West End to do shopping? Do you like going to shopping malls? Is that something, is that still a part of what you do? Because where I live, I see it all the time. Even if I've opened my door to a delivery, I'm sure the guy goes straight across the road and delivers to my neighbour, and then he does another door. So a lot of shopping being done online. Do we like going to shops anymore? I don't know. Today, highs of 28. Not a bad day at all. Looks like we've got a sunny start again. In the afternoon, it'll be partly cloudy with some sunny spells. It'll remain dry, which is the important thing. Weekend, it looks like it's going to be not a bad weekend at all. So sunny start to Saturday, turning partly cloudy later on. In the afternoon, it'll turn sunny again. Sunday will be mostly sunny with a few areas of cloud around. Monday may start sunny, turning a little bit cloudy towards the afternoon, but it's dry, isn't it?
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24 karat gold classic On My Soul. Through the Night with Michael Angle, Billy Paul and Let Him In. And before, the Isley Brothers, It's a Disco Night. It certainly is. Fancy night out tonight. Gordon Mack, MBE, joined by Calvin Francis and Brian Power at Boysdale Canary Wharf. 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I suggest you get there early to avoid any disappointments, because there is a charge at the door now. 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Want more information? 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

Luca Certo on my soul, especially for Carl and Chris this morning. CC and CW, Ghetto Kind of Love. So think back, go back to January, no, actually, in fact, go back towards sort of December, January, February, March, and how wet it was. How much rain did we actually have? We had loads, didn't we? Well, I've just received notifications through the door that we've got a hosepipe ban. Can you believe we've got a hosepipe ban? I don't believe it for 1 minute. Donny Hathaway on my soul as we roll through till 4 a.m. Love, love, love on my soul.

0: Butcher Brown of Five Piece alongside Alex Isley, the daughter of Ernie Isley, and Remind Me, a song they dedicated to Patrice Rushen for her birthday. Released in September of 2021. Where does time go? I asked the question. And talking about time, don't forget, following me this morning for early breakfast is Keith Jackson, George K and Stretch Taylor for my mornings. If you've not joined Stretch yet, show him some love. Pop in and show him some love. If you'd like a full rundown of our schedule, go to my-soul.com, and all of the information is there on our evening and weekend shows too. And I keep reminding you, you can listen to shows. 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An intermission and we're back with Tavares, and we've got some Labby Siffre and just so much great music. Don't go anywhere.
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He was a singer, a songwriter, and a poet. Claudius Afolabi, professionally known as Labby Siffrey on My Soul, It Must Be Love. We have so much great music to get through, as always. Searching through some music the other day, and I came across a track by Tubby T. Now, Tubby T was a young reggae DJ from Northwest 10, which is where I come from. And the track I've not played for such a long time. I want to play it for you, but I'll play it for you right after Foster Rogue and Lucita Jules and Saturday Night DJ.

0: guaranteed 100%, 24/7, 365. We treat you right. Angela Winbush on My Soul. And before, Tubby T, Ready, She Ready from 2004. Sadly, Tubby T no longer with us, but it's a song I love so much. And I thought, I've got to play it for you. I found it in one of my boxes. I thought, I'm going to play that. Not played it for such a long time. If you happen to be in the Bracknell area tonight, or just fancy coming out for a bit of a drive, I shall be at the Copied Beach tonight. The Cool Notes will be doing a PA. It's going to be a wonderful night of wonderful music. Tickets are on sale as I speak to you. So the Copied Beach I shall be at tonight. I've got Soul. So it's happening tonight at the Copied Beach. We start at 9 p.m. and go through till 2 a.m. If you fancy it, get involved. It's going to be a wonderful evening.
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2: 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It's the Simply Salacious Dance Party. Simply Salacious Dance Party with Peter Borg. 2 hours of pure house music, giving you that weekend feeling. That weekend feeling on a Tuesday night. Get ready to push the sofa to the wall, making way for your bad boy moves. Tuesday nights from 7. Peter Borg. Peter Borg. The Simply Salacious Dance Party. My Soul. My Soul. My Soul.
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Oliver Cheatham on My Soul. Get down Saturday night, get down Friday night, get down every night of the week. We've got the weather for it. This is party season. This is what I call party season, when we can have parties inside and outside venues. It doesn't have to be Christmas before we call it party season. We are partying through the season. Got some dates for your diaries, so make sure you stay by your radios. And talking about staying by your radios, we are now with you all the time, 24/7, 365. 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Are you celebrating a birthday today? Well, if you are, happy birthday to you. Phil Lambrinos is celebrating a birthday. Happy birthday, Phil. Michael Haynes, Andy Abraham. Yes, the Andy Abraham. Dennis Gray, Robert Terry and Gemma Louise Hughes. Happy birthday to all of you from everyone here at My Soul.

0: Chinky Fox on My Soul, so different. It certainly was taking you back to the 80s, taking me back to the 80s, frequenting the Electric Ballroom in Camden. What fun times we certainly did have there. Short break, we're back with Donald Byrd, Leroy Burgess and Tyrone Williams together, Mark Campani and Antonia McLendon, which you are absolutely going to love.
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It's been labelled the remix of 2026, over like a fat rat. Leo Verge is the godfather of boogie alongside Tyrone Williams. Now, if you remember the first time round, he arranged it and produced it for Fonda Rae, who made it famous. But this time round with Bobby and Steve, and it's blown up for 2026. I'm also told, I said that we'd had some Mark Campani coming up. I apologise. Mark Campani, and I believe in miracles.

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0: Antonio McLendon from 2022. How I Feel. This is one of those songs that gets inside of you and tugs at your heartstrings. Such a beautiful, beautiful song. Had to play it for you tonight. 3 till 4 a.m. this morning. If you're brand new to My Soul, make sure you stay true to My Soul. A short break and we're back in hour number 3 with even more music.
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Geraldine Hunt on My Soul Can't Fake the Feeling. Do you remember that Channel 4 programme years ago called Faking It, where they take someone off the street and say, right, we're going to train you to be a show jumper or a salesman, or we're going to train you to be a DJ presenter, and they'd have maybe 2 or 3 weeks to fool some judges. I remember that. That's when TV was TV. And before we play The Young Disciples, Apparently Nothing, which reminds me, don't forget, every Sunday between 9 and 11 here at My Soul, Young Disciple himself, Femi Femme, so don't lose out on that. Omar now, and Love Is Like.

0: a national treasure flying the flag for the UK. As always, Omar, Love Is Like Brand New and Good For You. I should say Omar MBE. And talking about MBEs, tonight, Gordon Mike MBE joined by Calvin Francis and Brian Power at Boysdale Canary Wharf, starting at 7 p.m. going through till 2 a.m. Get there early. 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

0: Formerly known as Terence Trent D'Arby, if you let me say, he's now known as Sananda Maitreya. I hope I'm saying that right. Sananda Maitreya, as he's now known, once known as Terence Trent D'Arby on My Soul, If You Let Me Stay, and before Don E, Unbreakable. So that's all three now, isn't it? We played all three. We played Don E, we played Junior, and we played Omar. The British Collective, singularly, of course, in their own rights too. Unbreakable, one of Don E's biggest hits there. Joy in the Morning, the Gay Lads, the one from the studio. Glenn Jones, I Am Somebody, and Benny Braxton, a real, real, real collector's item. Make sure if you got that in your collection, you do not let it go.
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9: 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From 4 a.m. Dave EJ. 7 a.m. Craig Williams. 10 a.m. Pete Andrew. 1 p.m. Greg Edwards. 3 p.m. Jazzy B. 5 p.m. DJ Bicker. 7 p.m. Mastermind. 9 p.m. Femi Fem. 11 p.m. D Nice. And at 1 a.m. Natty B. Sunday are well tasty. That's Sunday at My Soul. At My Soul. My Soul.
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She only knows the fight. The production on this is wonderful. Gerard Lawson featuring Jay Swiss on My Soul, Let Your Heart. Yes, we are going back to Corfu. I shall give you some more information as we finalise things. It happens next year between the 11th and 18th, sunny island of Corfu. For brighter days, I will keep you updated. 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See what's on offer. And of course, if you want to come along, you'll have a wonderful time. Time to burn rubber. We are on the home straight. This is the Gap Band on My Soul, a record of the week. Plays next.

Band on My Soul. When we talk about reviving the 45, this is exactly what we're talking about, bringing them back. And of course, don't forget, every Thursday, a throwback Thursday, bringing back some wonderful memories. That's the object of the exercise. It's now time for our record of the week. Last play this week, and do you know what? I'm hoping you get this in your collection this weekend. This is wonderful. Shayla Prosper on My Soul and That Thing.

0: That Thing, her brand new single, and our record of the week getting its last play. And I'm hoping you are going to pop down to your local download stores and pick that up for yourself. If you fancy a bit of a dance tonight, I shall be in Bracknell. If you happen to be in the area, Poppy and I shall be at the Coffee Beach in Bracknell playing some wonderful music. Love to see you there. I shall be there all evening. We start at 9 p.m. and go through till 2 a.m. Have yourself a wonderful day. Have yourself a wonderful weekend. Whatever you're doing, do it safely. Do it carefully.
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0: Lenny Kravitz, It Ain't Over Till It's Over, right here at My Soul, kicking off a new session for a new day. A very good morning to you. I hope you are well. It's Friday, you finally made it. And it's Keithy giving you that Friday feeling first. How goes it? I hope you are well. Thank you very much to Mr. Michael Angle. He's back on Tuesday morning from 1 a.m. For now, it's my turn.
1: He's back. Bigger, better, louder, and 100% sleazier.

0: There you had Hill Street Soul featuring Noel Gordon. Amazing. Our very own Ronnie Harrell featuring Haifa. The Mood, Earth, Wind and Fire, I've Had Enough. And we kicked off the show with Lenny Kravitz. It Ain't Over Till It's Over. You know why? We've only just started.
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0: Tuesday nights from 11. Jasper, the Vinyl Junkie, on My Soul with the ABC and P of funk, jazz, soul and boogie. Throw in some funky breakbeats and some rap to round it off. Jasper does not get hung up on just one groove. New and old, he doesn't care. It'll be on air. 100 volts of funk and stuff direct in your ear. Jasper, the Vinyl Junkie, on My Soul.
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classic Chaka Khan right here at My Soul, I Feel For You. Top of the morning to you. It's Keefe keeping you company and giving you that Friday feeling first. How goes it? Trivia-wise, I've got you today. World Cup stuff. Bun the World Cup. Bun it clean off. I'm not having nothing to do with the World Cup anymore. Forget that, shall we? I'm going to do comedy today. Yeah, there's probably some sort of connection there between Thomas Tuchel and comedy. You try and figure it out. In the meantime, here's Dennis Edwards, and don't look any further at My Soul.

0: Beefy in the morning. My soul.
1: Hey, yo, chill, man. What's up? It's Funk Doc, baby. You know what I mean?
2: Yeah, what up?
1: Yeah, what's up?

0: So you had Dennis Edwards, Don't Look Any Further, Candido, Thousand Fingered Man, interesting. And in the background, Beverly Knight, Made It Back, right here at My Soul. Happy Friday, how's it going? Your More Music Hour continues here next. Don't go anywhere.
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Tell Me Why. Bobby Womack right here at My Soul. Top of the morning to you. It's My Early Breakfast, Monday to Friday from 4 a.m. And you are very welcome. Today's trivia, it's all about comedy. So if you've got those funny bones, be prepared to put them to use in about 20 minutes' time. But it's back to the tune.

0: Bobby Womack, Tell Me Why, Zoe Kipri, Monaco, Nova Fonterra, Everybody Loves the Sunshine, and in the background, just fading out there, Myron, We Can Get Down, wrapping up your More Music Hour for today. We'll do it all again on Monday morning, bright and breezy from 4 a.m. Right now, it's all about the tunes and trivia. Today, we're doing comedy, so let me give you three questions, the weather, and then we'll go to our news at 5. So here we go. Your first question is, when Marty and Doc zoom into the future in Back to the Future Part 2, which year do they land in? Okay, secondly, what iconic ride does Doc Brown transform into a time machine in Back to the Future? And thirdly, who brought the unforgettable character Frank the Tank to life in Old School? Okay, so while you ponder on that, let me give you some quick weather. We're looking at between 23 and 28 Celsius today as your high up and down the UK. Warmer in some places, not so warm in other places. Basically, it's going to be a partly cloudy day. You're going to get about 7 hours worth of sunshine and winds at southwesterly at 8 miles an hour. So you can work that out for yourself. Not too bad. A bit cooler, which is nice. And no rain from what I can see, especially overnight. It's still going to be partly cloudy between 13 and 15 Celsius as your high across the UK overnight. So there you go. Still kind of warm overnight. That's your weather. Those are your questions. I'm back after your news at 5. Morning.
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8: FIFA's under increasing pressure to investigate whether Argentine players broke any rules following their World Cup clash against England. During celebrations of their wins, six of the team held up a banner which supported their country's claim to the Falkland Islands. The moves received widespread condemnation, and Lib Dem leader Sir Ed Davey thinks football bosses need to take swift action.
9: FIFA have not got a very good track record, even though there's a precedent for this when UEFA banned two Spanish players after they talked about Gibraltar being Spanish in post-match celebrations. FIFA doesn't seem to operate fairly.
8: Two teenagers who were at the centre of one of the UK's biggest ever cyber attacks are beginning jail sentences. Owen Flowers and Tahal Joubert crippled London's transport network, TfL. Energy drinks are to be banned for under-16s. From April next year, beverages such as Red Bull, Monster and Prime will be restricted. And warm temperatures are set to be locked in for the next 7 to 10 days. That's the latest from Radio News Hub. I'm David Hall.
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0: Whitney Houston, My Love Is Your Love, kicking off hour number two of My Early Breakfast. Top of the morning to you. It's Keefe keeping you company and giving you that Friday feeling first. How goes it? Right, before the break, I gave you three comedy questions. Let's get the answers to those so we can move on. The first question and the answers are, when Marty and Doc zoom into the future in Back to the Future Part 2, which year did they land in? The answer is 2015. Okay, secondly, what iconic ride does Doc Brown transform into a time machine in Back to the Future? The answer is a DeLorean. And thirdly, who brought the unforgettable character Frank the Tank to life in Old School? That was Will Ferrell.
1: Keefe, in the morning, my soul.
0: Do you have funny bones? We'll find out today, won't we? Right, back to the tunes. Here's a bit of Jamiroquai. Morning.

0: Jamiroquai, Blow Your Mind. Sly Stone, If You Want Me to Stay. And in the background, Snoop Dogg and Chaka Khan. Boogie in My Soul. Top of the morning to you. It's Keefe keeping you company. This is My Early Breakfast.
1: This boogie's in my soul.
0: Now I've got three more comedy questions for you to straddle over the break with, so prick your ears up, here we go. Your first question is, which charming rebel starred as Ferris Bueller in Ferris Bueller's Day Off? Secondly, who rocked the role of the paranormal investigator in Ghostbusters and made ghostbusting cool? And thirdly, which hilarious actor starred as the unforgettable title character in The 40-Year-Old Virgin? All your answers and then some next.
2: Keefe. This is My Soul.
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9: Hi there, this is Stretch Taylor. 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We play soul, rare groove, R&B, soulful house, hip-hop, club classics and also brand new music. 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

Soul, top of the morning to you. This is my early breakfast, Monday to Friday from 4 a.m. And I'm just looking after you soulfully up until 7 a.m. Right, before the break, I gave you three comedy questions. Let's get the answers to those so we can move on swiftly. The first question and the answers are, which charming rebel starred as Ferris Bueller in Ferris Bueller's Day Off? That was Matthew Broderick. Secondly, who rocked the role of the paranormal investigator in Ghostbusters and made ghostbusting cool? That was Bill Murray. And thirdly, which hilarious actor starred as the unforgettable title character in The 40-Year-Old Virgin? That was, of course, Steve Carell. So there you go. Do you know your stuff? Are you doing well? Collate your answers while I whack you on some Sister Sledge. Morning.

0: Friday morning flavours right here at My Soul. Rick James, Super Freak. Before that, Seamus Hargy featuring Hazel Fernandez, Dance With You. And way before that, Sister Sledge, Lost In Music. And Mary J. Blige, Family Affair. This is My Soul. Top of the morning to you. It's Keefe. Keep me company soulfully. And you are very welcome. Now I've got three more comedy questions for you, so listen up. This is the Straddle the Break With. Here we go. Your first question is, which director turned the Wild West into a laugh riot in Blazing Saddles? Secondly, who became an icon of the silent comedy in the timeless classic The Gold Rush? Okay, I didn't really find this guy funny, but hey, that's just my opinion. And thirdly, which actor brought the quirky character Beetlejuice to life in Beetlejuice? Okay, all your answers and more Friday flavours on the way next.
1: Keefe. This is My Soul.
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A nice piece of my history for a Friday morning. The Fugees, Killing Me Softly. More my history to come in a few seconds. However, I did actually ask you three questions before the break, and I'm going to give you the answers. Hello, I'm Keefy, by the way. So just in case you didn't know, I just come jumping into your life out of nowhere. Right, the questions and the answers are, and by the way, today's category is comedy. Okay, so the questions and the answers are, which director turned the Wild West into a laugh riot in Blazing Saddles? That was Mel Brooks. Secondly, who became an icon of silent comedy in the timeless classic The Gold Rush? That was the unfunny Charlie Chaplin. My opinion, no one else's. And thirdly, which actor brought the quirky character of Beetlejuice to life in Beetlejuice? That was Michael Keaton, of course. So there you go. Total up your scores and have some more Friday flavours in the form of H-Town right now. And yeah, somebody's knocking the boots at this.

Dino. They gon' do a little something for you real sexy, like, you know what I'm saying? Hey yo, check the verse.

0: H-Town, Knockin' the Boots, Durand Bernard, featuring Khalid and Soft, and in the background, a classic from Melissa Morgan, Fool's Paradise, right here at My Soul. Top of the morning to you. It's Keefe keeping you company soulfully across the UK, and you are very welcome. Now, I've got three more questions to straddle over the break with, then our weather, then we're going to go to our news at six. Simple as that. So here we go. Your first question is, who electrified the screen as the zany radio DJ in Good Morning Vietnam? Okay, secondly, who was the original genius behind the wild character, the Nutty Professor? And thirdly, which actor donned the disguise of a charming British nanny in Mrs. Doubtfire? Easy enough, you see? Just getting your brain fizzing for a Friday, that's all. Weather-wise, we are looking between 23 and 27 Celsius now. Okay, it's going to be partly cloudy. It's not too bad all in all. No rain from what I can see either today or tonight. Later tonight, temperatures dropping down to between 13 and 15 Celsius, and you're going to get 7 hours worth of sunshine, so that's okay. So there you go, that's your weather. Those are your questions. I'm back after your news at 6.
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1: Andy Burnham officially becomes the leader of the Labour Party today before taking over as Prime Minister from next week. In a major speech today, he'll say they'll put people and places at the heart of what they do. Conservative leader Kemi Badenoch says drilling in the North Sea should be his priority.
2: There's £4 billion of tax revenue sitting in the North Sea that he could get for himself in this Parliament to spend on public services. He should be doing that instead of taxing people more, taxing their homes, taxing their businesses.
1: Argentina's football team could face sanctions for holding up a banner about the Falkland Islands after beating England 2-1 in Wednesday's semi-final. FIFA says they are looking into it and weighing up whether to take action. A man who escaped prison after being transferred to a hospital has been arrested. 20-year-old Marwan Jumar is serving an indefinite hospital sentence for attacking two women. Greater Manchester Police say he was caught by colleagues in Lancashire. And we're expecting more of the hot weather to continue into the weekend and even further. Forecasters believe it could last between 7 to 10 days. For On Radio News Hub, I'm Frankie Hess.
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0: Kicking off the third hour with a classic, Donald Jones. You know what's up right here at My Soul. This is My Early Breakfast. Top of the morning to you. I hope you are well. It's Friday. Finally made it, people. Now it's onwards and upwards, as they say. Now, before the break, I gave you three comedy questions. Let's get the answers to those so I can break out the final batch in 20 minutes. Here we go. Your first question and the answers are, who electrified the screen as a zany radio DJ in Good Morning Vietnam? That was Robin Williams. Secondly, who was the original genius behind the wild character, the Nutty Professor? That was, of course, Jerry Lewis. And thirdly, which actor donned the disguise of a charming British nanny in Mrs. Doubtfire? And that was, of course, Robin Williams. So there you go. For a bonus point, who else was in it? A former James Bond was in that film. Who was it? Answers on a postcard, please, to the moon. Right. Moving on now, My Soul. Here's a bit of Marvin Gaye. And got to give it
1: He's
0: up.
1: He's back. Bigger, better, louder, and

0: Marvin Gaye, Got to Give It Up. Victor Simonelli, Do You Feel Me, the club mix. And in the background, our very own Michael Gray featuring Tanya Foster and Shake Right Here at My Soul. This is My Early Breakfast. I've got three more questions, and this is the last lot for today, so prick your ears up. Here we go. Your first question is, which star transformed from a socialite to a soldier in the classic Private Benjamin? Okay, secondly, who delivered laughs as the hapless yet endearing character in The Jerk? And thirdly and finally for today, who rocked the role of a determined Detroit cop in the action comedy Beverly Hills Cop? If that isn't simple enough, then yeah, what can I say? Right, all your answers and all your tunes next.
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an absolute classic, Kenny Burke, Rising to the Top. Happy Friday to you. It's Keefe keeping you company up until 7 a.m. George K follows me with Amanda on My Breakfast. In the meantime, though, we've got some more classics coming up in a few seconds. Let me just sort out these questions so we can just knock it on the head for today and concentrate on the tunes. Right, the first question and the answers are, which star transformed from a socialite to a soldier in the classic Private Benjamin? That was, of course, Goldie Hawn. Secondly, who delivered laughs as the hapless yet endearing character in The Jerk? That was Steve Martin. And finally for today, who rocked the role of the determined Detroit cop in the action comedy Beverly Hills Cop? That was, of course, Eddie Murphy. So there you go. Do you have your funny bones? Do ya? All right, well, well played to you. Moving on, as I promised, another classic for ya. Morning.

this is Natasha Watts, and you are listening to Keith Jackson, although I think he's rubbish. No, listen.

0: Friday morning flavours right here at My Soul. You heard So Fine from Howard Johnson, Debbie Rivers, My Sunshine, and in the background, just fading out there, the Detroit Spinners, I'll Be Around. Nice little connection to my last question I had there to do with Beverly Hills Cop. Right, so there you go. That's that. We're just going to concentrate on the tunes all the way till 7, so stick around.
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The Jacksons, I want you back right here at My Soul. Top of the morning to you. Let me just give you a quick heads up on something for Ticket Tuesday coming up. And if you are interested in seeing Tom Jones and Billy Ocean at the Crystal Palace Bowl on Wednesday, August 5th, then I suggest you listen out to Ticket Tuesday, Tuesday morning from 7 a.m. through to 7 p.m. Now, you can always listen to me before that too. That's optional. But if you want to win tickets or give yourself at least a chance, then I suggest you listen from 7 a.m. through to 7 p.m. to give yourself a chance to go and see Tom Jones with special guest Mr. Billy Ocean at the Crystal Palace Bowl on Wednesday, August 5th. If you've got that day free, then you know what to do. Right, that's that. We've only got a couple tunes left, so we better get on with it. Moving on.

0: Michael Jackson and the Jacksons, I Want You Back. Sade, Hang On To Your Love. Martha A.B., You and Me. And in the background, Diana Ross, Upside Down, wrapping it all up for this week's My Early Breakfast. I'll be back on Monday at 4 a.m. if fly spare, as my grandma used to say. In the meantime, I'm going to be leaving you in the hands of George K and Amanda with My Breakfast after our news at 7. Then it's Stretch Taylor from 10 with My Mornings. John Jules is back at 1 with My Afternoons, incorporating the Request Hour at 2 p.m. Craig Williams is in for Ronnie Harrell at 4 p.m. Then from 7 tonight, it's the Musical Emporium with Brandon and Ricky. At 9, we go drum and bass with Madcap. At 11, DJ Fenn's back with the Lovebug Sessions. Then it's Seaside Vibes with Paul Clark from 1. At 4 in the morning, tomorrow morning, the Dawn Patrol with Jasper the Vinyl Junkie. And then it's My Breakfast with Craig Williams from 6 a.m. That's your next 24 hours rack stacked, ready and welcome, whatever you do across the weekend. Be good. Be safe and keep it my soul. Your news at 7 is next. Have a good day.
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1: Andy Burnham officially becomes leader of the Labour Party today. Before taking over as Prime Minister from next week, he's making a major speech today. Ben Monse has more.
2: In the speech, Mr. Burnham will pledge to fix the big things that politics has neglected, setting out plans to focus on economic renewal, more public control and reindustrialisation. He also says he'll put people and places at the heart of what they'll do. While his cabinet hasn't been confirmed, Ed Miliband, Shabana Mahmood and Yvette Cooper are all tipped to be his top choice for Chancellor.
1: FIFA say they're weighing up their options after the Argentina team held up a banner laying claim to the Falkland Islands after beating England in the World Cup semi-final. The squad celebrated after the game with a banner reading "The Falkland Islands are Argentinian" in Spanish. An escaped prisoner who got free after being transferred to a hospital has now been arrested. Mawan Dumar, who's 20, absconded in Manchester on Tuesday. And today, David Beckham is joining Fortnite. That's right, the former England superstar will be added to the hit video game series as a playable character. For On Radio News Hub, I'm Frankie Hersey.
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4: Morning, friends. Happy Friday. The weekend is finally here. I'm George. I'm with you until 10 this morning. And kicking off the show, a classic from Masters at Work featuring India.
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featuring India, and it still sounds so good. 1993 that was released. Wow, all those years ago. Exactly 7:05 on a sunny Friday morning. How you doing? I'm George. I'm with you until 10 a.m. today. Johnny Gill on the way after Barry White. It's Ecstasy when he lay down next to me. Morning, everyone.

Classic Barry White on a Friday morning on My Breakfast on My Soul. How you doing? 8 minutes after seven. Great music in this hour. Brand new heavies on the way. Dream Come True. We've got music from Angie Stone, Gregory Porter, new single from the MF Robots, and some Montel Jordan to play for you. And also Rick James on the way. Tom Brown, a classic from him to play for you in this hour as well. So make sure you hang with me here on My Breakfast, My Soul. Today's weather in London, it's going to be another nice hot day today. Highs of 29, sunny and light winds throughout the day. Pollokhan, however, is going to be very high. In Brighton on the south coast, a little bit cooler. 23 is your high. Sunny throughout the day, a gentle breeze, and again the pollen count is going to be very high. Here's Johnny Gill. Morning, everyone.

Featuring CL Smooth, Johnny Gill, Rub You the Right Way, My Breakfast, My Soul, 12 minutes after 7. How you doing? Hope you're well. Thanks for joining me. I'm with you until 10 this morning. Let me tell you about what's happening next month, the 2nd of August. We're heading into White City to the Broadcaster from 4pm until 10pm. A Soulful Sunday for you. DJ Stretch Taylor, Craig Williams and Gordon Mack. 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Brand new heavies now. This song is going to sound great in the sunshine this morning. Dream Come True.

Breakfast on My Soul. It's nearly 17 minutes after 7. Still to come, Angie Stone, Wish I Didn't Miss You, Greg Reporter, 1960. What? That's The Way from the MF Robots. That's their new single. And Montel Jordan, This Is How We Do It, is on the way very soon.

0: And to be honest with you, on the motorways, delays on the M11 southbound before junction 4 for the North Circular, travel time there 10 minutes. On the M25 in Surrey anti-clockwise, busy just before junction 12 for the M3, 10 minutes to get through that. And delays on the M4 elevated section eastbound from 3 Hayes to 2 Brentford, travel time there 10 minutes. I told you, not a lot to report on.
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11: The best soulful music.

Backstabbers, Angie Stone, Wish I Didn't Miss You. Nearly 7:25 on a Friday morning. Morning, Pete. How are you? Pete says the brand new heavies, so underrated. Yeah, I think a little bit underrated, Pete. Made some amazing music over the years, and they've got a very, very consistent fan base as well. Have a great day, Pete. Enjoy the sunshine. Enjoy the music. Morning, Nick. How are you? Happy Friday. Last day before the summer holiday. 7 weeks off. And he says, yay. Well, lucky you. 7 weeks off. It's like being at school, isn't it, Nick? Have a wonderful day. Thanks for joining me today here on The Breakfast Show. Morning, Sarah. Have a fantastic Friday as well and a wonderful weekend. Happy Friday morning, Sarah. Have a wonderful, wonderful day. Morning, Dawn. Nice to hear from you this morning. Enjoy the Friday. Enjoy the weekend as well. Enjoy the music too and enjoy the sunshine. So, still to come, Montel Jordan, This Is How We Do It. MF Robots on the way with their brand new single. It's called That's The Way. And also in this hour, music from Rick James, Tom Brown on the way, Teddy Pendergrass. I think I can squeeze in a throwback to the 90s with Portrait and Honey Dip before the end of this hour. I'm going to do my best to do that. All right, Gregory Porter now. 1960 Watts on my breakfast, on my soul, in the Friday morning sunshine. The weekend is finally, finally here. And the kids, they're breaking up for summer holidays today, aren't they? Oh, what are you going to do with the kids for 7 weeks?

brilliant stuff. Gregory Quarter, 1960 Watts. It's 7:30 on a Friday morning. Thanks for joining me here on My Breakfast on My Soul. Next Tuesday, make sure you tune in all day long, because next Tuesday is another Ticket Tuesday through the month of July, and we're going to give you the chance to win tickets to go and see Tom Jones together with Billy Ocean on Wednesday the 5th of August at the Crystal Palace Bowl, and the following Tuesday the 28th of July we're giving you the chance to win tickets to go and see Lenny Kravitz performing at the Crystal Palace Bowl on Saturday the 15th of August. So the next two Tuesdays ahead of us are going to be great Ticket Tuesdays here on My Soul, so make sure you join us. Right, new music now, MF Robots, That's The Way. Morning.

0: Montel Jordan, This Is How We Do It. And before this, That's The Way, the brand new single from the MF Robots. 7:38 on the nose on a Friday morning. Hopefully you're having a good day so far. Still to come, music from Rick James and Tom Brown and Teddy Pendergrass and Portrait, all on the way before the end of this hour. After the news at 8, we've got music from Soul to Soul, Georgie Benson, Lucas Seto's new single and Groove Theory to play for you as well. So make sure you hang with me here on The Breakfast Show until 10 this morning. Not a lot to report on this morning. The M11 delays southbound just before Junction 4 for the North Circular. Travel time there, 15 minutes at the moment. Delays on the M25 anti-clockwise at Junction 12 for the M3. 10 minutes to get through that. And we've got delays on the M4 elevated section eastbound from 3 Hayes to 2 Brentford. Travel time there is 20 minutes.
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Motown classic, Rick James and Big Time, 7:45, Friday morning. You all right? You doing well this morning? Thanks for joining me, keeping me company until 10. Stretches here after me, 10 till 1, 1 till 4, Johnny Jules, and 4 till 7, Craig's in for My Drive. So make sure you hang with us all day long here on My Soul. As I said earlier, on the way, Teddy Pendergrass, Philadelphia classic from him. And throwback to the 90s with Portrait and Honey Dip to play for you before the end of this hour here on My Breakfast on My Soul. Tom Brown now, Funkin' for Jamaica. Morning.

0: for Jamaica on My Breakfast, My Soul. It's nearly 10 to 8 on a sunny Friday morning. Thanks for joining me and keeping me company until 10. Right, we'll take a very quick break. And as I said, on the way, Teddy Pendergrass, You Can't Hide From Yourself, and Portraits Honey Dip is on the way. Now, just in case you haven't downloaded the brand new My Soul app, details next on how you can do it and why you should do it as well.
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Philadelphia classic, Teddy Pendergrass, You Can't Hide From Yourself, at 7.55 on a sunny Friday morning. Fancy an evening out tonight? What are you up to? Got some free time? 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We're going to be there from 7pm until 2 in the morning. 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For all the details. On the way, Soul to Soul and Kim Mazel, Missing You, Georgie Benson, Feel Like Making Love. Lucas Seto's got a brand new single. We're going to play that for you in the next hour. It's called Ghetto Kind of Love. And basically, it's Lucas getting his Maxwell on. Great vocals, great drums as well. Groove Theory on the way as well. Portrait Now and Honey Dip. Little throwback to the 90s on My Breakfast on My Soul on a Friday morning.

0: 1992, Portraits, Honey Dip, on my breakfast, on my soul, whatever you're doing, hopefully having a good Friday morning. Thanks for tuning in and keeping me company until 10 a.m. Today's weather here in London, highs of 29 degrees, sunny with light winds, pollen count is going to be very high. Oh, the hay fever yesterday, it caught me and it caught me good. Took a pill which knocked me right out. I took the wrong one, I took the drowsy pill. Silly me. In Leeds in the north, slightly cooler, 23 is your high. Sunny spells throughout the day, a gentle breeze, and again, the pollen count is going to be high. The news is next here on My Soul.
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2: Politicians from all sides are queuing up to offer advice to the incoming Prime Minister, Andy Burnham. The Makefield MP will be confirmed as Labour leader later and will be installed as PM on Monday. Conservative leader Kemi Badenoch says drilling in the North Sea should be his priority.
3: There's £4 billion of tax revenue sitting in the North Sea that he could get for himself in this Parliament to spend on public services. He should be doing that instead of taxing people more, taxing their homes.
2: Argentina's football team could face sanctions for holding up a banner about the Falkland Islands after beating England 2-1 in Wednesday's World Cup semi-final. FIFA say they are looking into it and weighing up whether to take action. Donald Trump's claiming there was a deep state cover-up over his 2020 election defeat to Joe Biden. The US president says he's received intelligence revealing shocking vulnerabilities in their election infrastructure, adding China have been meddling in their elections. And we're expecting more of the hot weather to continue into the weekend and even further. Forecasters believe it could last between 7 to 10 days as most schools in England and Wales break up for the summer today. For On Radio News Hub, I'm Frankie Hurst. Sign.
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0: Morning friends, happy Friday, happy weekend. Thanks for joining me. I'm with you until 10 on My Breakfast on My Soul. And we've got Soul to Soul and Kim Mazel missing you kicking off this hour.
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Keep On Moving. I think this is the best song that Soul to Soul ever recorded. That's my opinion. Featuring Kim Mazelle, Missing You on My Breakfast, Monday to Friday, 7 till 10 in the morning. Morning to Louise. I've just reminded her about hay fever. She lives by the coast, by the sea, doesn't get it anymore, but heading into London today, if she gets it in London, oh, get your pills ready, get your spray ready, Louise. Have a great day in London. It's George Benson. Feel Like Making Love. Morning, everyone. Happy Friday.

Feel Like Making Love, George Benson's version of that great song, On My Breakfast, On My Soul. It's coming up to 9 minutes after 8. Morning, Paulina. Nice to hear from you this morning. Enjoy your Friday. Enjoy your weekend as well. Morning to Hannah, getting in touch on Facebook too. She's enjoying the tunes. Happy Friday to you as well. Thank you for keeping me company. Morning, Jennifer. Morning to Lee as well. Hello, Gary. Nice to hear from you. And morning to Martin and Rob, all getting in touch this morning on Facebook, listening to The Breakfast Show with me, George Kay. Thank you so much for keeping me company until 10 this morning. So next Tuesday, another Ticket Tuesday here on My Soul. You get the chance to win tickets to go and see Tom Jones together with Billy Ocean. And they're performing on Wednesday, 5th of August, at the Crystal Palace Bowl. And you could be there, so make sure you join us here on My Soul next Tuesday. And the Tuesday after that, we're going to give you the chance to win tickets to go and see Lenny Kravitz performing live on stage as well. All right, Lucas Setter now, brand new.

music, Lucas Seto, Ghetto Kind of Love. Take a bow, Lucas. He's gone, done, did it again. Another great single from Lucas Seto. Great friend of the radio station as well. Morning, Sharon. Nice to hear from you this morning. Happy Friday. Sharon sent me a quote to share with everyone. Your past does not define who you are today. You're absolutely right on that one, Sharon. Thank you. Have a wonderful Friday. Have a great weekend as well. On the way in this hour, music from Eye Level, Atlantic Star. New single from Lucita Jules, Leo Sonship. Give me the sunshine to play for you. But first, Groove Theory, Never Enough. 13 after 8 on a Friday morning on My Breakfast, on My Soul. With you until 10 this morning. Thanks for tuning in and keeping me company today.

0: featuring Amel LaRue. Groove Theory's Never Enough on a Friday morning on My Breakfast on My Soul. Exactly 17 minutes after 8. Morning, Mark. Thank you for getting in touch. And a very happy birthday to your mate, Del, as well. Also known as Mojo. Hope he has a great day. Thank you, Mark, for tuning in this morning and keeping me company as well until 10. Right, we'll take a break. And after the break, music from Eye Level, Atlantic Star, and a lot more here on My Breakfast, My Soul.
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High Levels Give Me on my breakfast on a Friday morning. Nice and sunny, nice and warm. We've got some great music for you here on the breakfast show and throughout the day on My Soul. Do we need anything else? No, I don't think so. Maybe just the weekend break. Or are you working over the weekend? Usually Friday, the quit day, unless you are working over the weekend. Have a good day, good weekend as well. Leo Sonship to play for you soon. New single from Lucita Jules on the way as well. After Atlantic Stars, Silver Shadow. Morning, everyone. Happy sunny Friday.

8:27 on a sunny Friday morning, Atlantic Stars, Silver Shadow. Another song that sounds great in the sunshine after all these years, still sounding so good. Morning, Deborah. How are you? Deborah got in touch on Facebook. She's recommending a movie that everyone should watch. Morning, George. Don't know if you've seen it on Prime Video, The Housemaid. I have seen it. It's quite a good film, actually, starring Sydney Sweeney and Amanda Seyfried. Thank you, Deborah. Yeah, I saw it the other day, actually. The other half, the wife, you said, you should watch this, George. It's quite good. I said, what? She said, The Housemaid with Sydney Sweeney. I'm not really a Sydney Sweeney fan, but you know what? I gave it a go. Good film. I'm not going to give away any spoilers. Watch it on Prime Video. Thank you, Deborah, for reminding me that it's a good movie as well. All right, new music now, Lucide Jules. It's called Saturday Night DJ on My Breakfast, on My Soul, on a Friday morning with me, George K, here on My Breakfast, My Soul.

DJ Lucita Jules, exactly 8:30. Thanks for joining me here on My Breakfast on My Soul. Who fancies a trip to Brighton? The Brighton Beach All Dare is happening Sunday, August 30th, once again at the Horizon Club, formerly Shush. We're going to be outside in the terrace from 2 in the morning. Around 8 p.m. we move inside. Loads and loads of My Soul DJs will be there playing music for you. 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That's Sunday the 30th of August. Horizon Club in Brighton. My Soul Brighton Beach All Day. Leo Sunship now, giving the sunshine perfect for a sunny Friday morning.

0: Absolute class, sounding great in the sunshine. Well, it would. Leo Sunship, give me the sunshine. It's 8.35, Friday morning. My breakfast till 10 a.m. Let's take a break, and on the way, more great music from Womack and Womack. A tribute to Dexter Wansell on the way. Some Luther's Law around 10 to 9 this morning. 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

Great song, right? Womack and Womack, Baby I'm Scared of You. Exactly, 8:42, Friday morning. Thanks for tuning into My Breakfast on My Soul. I'm with you until 10. Morning to Carol, who's on Facebook. Morning, George. I'm getting nervous. I start a new job on Monday, managing 10 other people in my team. So I'm going to try and relax and enjoy the sunshine over the weekend and get myself ready for Monday morning. Ah, you got this, Carol. You got this. Best of luck in your brand new job, overseeing 10 people in your team. Ooh, look at you. Manager SU. Have a wonderful Friday, a great weekend as well, and the best of luck to you starting your brand new job on Monday. Still to come, we've got Luther's Law on the way and Ralph Tresvant's Sensitivity before the end of this hour here on My Breakfast, Monday to Friday, 7 till 10 a.m. All right, time to pay tribute to Philly legend Dexter Wansell.

0: Portier Friday morning. Antoinette's on email this morning. Morning, George. Like so many of your listeners, I love this song. It's pure class. I know it is. Happy Friday, Antoinette. Absolutely beautiful. The lyrics, amazing. Morning to Seiji, who says, loving this Dexter tribute. Happy Friday, George, and you, Seiji. Have a great Friday, great weekend. Thanks for joining me here on My Breakfast on My Soul. After the break, Luther Vandross with Luther's Law.
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0: throwback to the 90s. Sensitivity, Ralph Tresvant here on My Breakfast, My Soul. And before this, Luther Vandross, Busy Body. Luther's Law around 10 to 9 every morning, Monday to Friday, here on The Breakfast Show. Still to come after the news at 9, music from Loose Ends, Cameo, 702, Michael Wyckoff on the way, and we've got the 920 Music Suite for you. Four big songs to play for you back to back. And music from Leon Haywood, The Whispers on the way, Julian Coe, Horace Brown, all to come in the next hour here on My Breakfast, on My Soul, with me, George Kay. Today's weather in London, highs of 29 degrees, sunny, light winds throughout the day. Pollen count, however, is going to be very high today. Birmingham across the Midlands, highs of 28 degrees, again sunny all day with a gentle breeze, and the pollen count is going to be high. Thanks for joining me here on My Breakfast, on My Soul. The news is next.
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2: Andy Burnham officially becomes leader of the Labour Party today. He's making a major speech later. Ben Monte has more.
3: In the speech, Mr. Burnham will pledge to fix the big things that politics has neglected. He also says he'll put people and places at the heart of what they'll do. While his cabinet hasn't been confirmed, Ed Miliband, Shabana Mahmood and Yvette Cooper are all tipped to be his top choice for Chancellor.
2: FIFA say they're weighing up their options after the Argentina team held up a banner-laying claim to the Falkland Islands after beating England in the World Cup semi-final. Yesterday, Downing Street back to probe into the matter. US President Donald Trump's hit out at America's election system, continuing to claim he should have won the 2020 vote. In an address to the nation, he says that China and the deep state have been meddling in their elections. And a less invasive treatment for prostate cancer could be as effective as radiotherapy and a prostatectomy, but with fewer side effects. Only two out of almost 3,500 men died from prostate cancer 10 years after receiving the therapy. For On Radio News Hub, I'm Frankie Hersine.
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0: Hope you're having a great Friday. The weekend is finally here. Thanks for joining me here on The Breakfast Show with you until 10 a.m. Cameo's on the way. 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

for show on a Friday morning, 6:30 after 9. If you're just joining me, welcome. Where have you been? No, how rude if you're only joining me now. Every day during the week, 7 till 10am, my breakfast on my soul. Stretch is here after me, 10 till 1, 1 till 4, my afternoons, John Jules and Craig taking care of my drive between 4 and 7. 9:20 music sweep on the way, 4 big songs back to back for you very soon. So make sure you hang with me until 10 this morning. On the way, Michael Wyckoff looking up to you, 702 Stilo after Cameo's Single Life on My Breakfast, on My Soul on a Friday morning. Weekend's here, everyone. What are you going to do over the weekend?

About 41 years ago, Cameo single Life, 10 minutes after 9. Next Tuesday, make sure you join us here all day long. Ticket Tuesday here on My Soul. It's your chance to win tickets to go and see Tom Jones together with Billy Ocean. And they're playing the Crystal Palace Bowl on Wednesday, the 5th of August. That's not a bad giveaway, is it? Billy Ocean together with the legend Tom Jones. And the Tuesday after that, 28th of July, make sure you join us on that Ticket Tuesday. You have a chance to win tickets to go see Lenny Kravitz. And he's performing at the Crystal Palace Bowl on Saturday, the 15th of August. Right, Michael Wyckoff looking up to you on the way. 7.02 featuring Missy Elliott and Steelo. My Breakfast, My Soul on a very sunny Friday morning. The weekend is here. Thanks for tuning in today.

after 9. Morning to Jenny, who's on Facebook this morning. Morning, George. It's my birthday today. 49 years old. One more until the big 5-0. Have a great day. 50's the new 40, by the way. Enjoy your birthday. Have a wonderful day. And thanks for tuning into My Breakfast. Monday to Friday, 7 till 10 a.m. 9:20 Music Soup on the way. Your chance to enjoy four big songs back to back. And we've got music from Leon Haywood, The Whispers on the way, and music from Julio and Co and Horace Brown, all to play for you in this hour. Michael Wyckoff now, looking up to you. Morning, friends.

0: Minutes after nine, hopefully having a really good day. Thanks for joining me, keeping me company until 10. Sun is shining, great music on the radio. We'll take a break and play next the 9:20 music sweep here on The Breakfast Show. 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

0: Great classic, Alicia Myers. I want to thank you, wrapping up four back-to-back, the 920 Music Suite. On a Friday morning here on My Breakfast, Collage, Get In Touch. Brandy, I Want To Be Down. Wasn't she like 14 or 15 years old when she recorded that song? And 20 past nine this morning, kicking it all off, Ashanti's Rock With You. Thanks for joining me today and keeping me company until 10 a.m. here on The Breakfast Show. Stretches here after me, 10 till 1. John Jules, 1 till 4. Craig here between 4 and 7 on My Drive. After the break, we've got music from Leon Haywood, Don't Push It, Don't Force It, and The Whispers, It's a Love Thing, playing very soon as well here on My Breakfast on My Soul.
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Leon Haywood, Don't Push It, Don't Force It, coming up to 9.45 on a Friday morning. Got to say good morning to Des, who's on Facebook. Been with you since 7am, George, doing some roofing work in the sunshine. At least it's nice and warm and not raining. Absolutely. Can you imagine doing roofing work in the freezing cold when it's raining and snowing? Des, have a great day. Thanks for joining me here on The Breakfast Show. Enjoy your weekend as well. Morning, Sean. Nice to hear from you this morning. Have a great Friday and a great weekend as well. And thank you for keeping me company Monday to Friday. 7 till 10 a.m. Morning to Rebecca as well, who's on Facebook enjoying the tunes in the garden, in the sunshine, taking in the sun while we have it. I think it's going to be a long, hot summer. I'm hoping it's going to be a long, hot summer. Rebecca, have a wonderful day and a great weekend as well. Whispers now. It's a love thing on my breakfast, on my soul.

0: If you fancy a night out this evening, we're going to be at Boysdale Canary Wharf. 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

0: closing out the breakfast show on a sunny Friday morning. And before this, we had Julie & Co, Break It Down. Thank you so much for tuning in this morning, for taking part in the show, for getting in touch. Wherever you listen, whenever you listen, really appreciate it. Thanks for your company. Join me again on Monday morning. I'm here from 7 a.m. for My Breakfast, My Soul. So when you wake up, turn your radio on and switch it over to My Breakfast with me, George K. Today's weather in London, 20 high, sunny, light winds throughout the day, pollen count very high. Southend-on-Sea in Essex, 26 is your high, sunny throughout the day, a gentle breeze, and the pollen count is medium. Have a wonderful weekend. News is next.
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2: Politicians from all sides are queuing up to offer advice to incoming Prime Minister Andy Burnham. The Makerfield MP will be confirmed as Labour leader later and will be installed as PM on Monday. Conservative leader Kemi Badenoch says drilling in the North Sea should be his priority.
3: There's £4 billion of tax revenue sitting in the North Sea that he could get for himself in this Parliament to spend on public services. He should be doing that instead of taxing people more, taxing their homes.
2: A man from Liverpool has been charged with assisting Iran's Foreign Intelligence Service. Vahid Eberi, who's 39, was charged with the national security offence on Wednesday in Birmingham. It comes after a proactive investigation by counter-terrorism police. Argentina's football team could face sanctions for holding up a banner about the Falkland Islands after beating England in Wednesday's World Cup semi-final. FIFA say they're weighing up whether to take action. And we're expecting more of the hot weather to continue into the weekend and even further. Forecasters believe it could last between 7 to 10 days as most schools in England and Wales break up for the summer holidays today. For On Radio News Hub, I'm Frankie Hairsign.
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A 90s R&B classic from Genuine Pony. Before that, the Players Association. Starting off the show nicely on this Friday. Welcome to the weekend. It's Friday. Many thanks to George K for the last 3 hours, and before him, Keith Jackson. They'll both be back at their respective times on Monday morning with more fabulous music here on My Soul. Speaking of fabulous music, this new single from the EP from King, Dare to Dream, on this Friday morning. It's a great single, it's a great EP, pick it up.

such a soulful gem. Freddie Hubbard, Jeannie Tracy, You're Gonna Lose Me. Some real soul on this Friday morning.

0: It is a really creme bag of music. We come back on the other side with a hip-hop classic as we take it back to 1987. After this, Eric B and Rakim.
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Mary B and Rakim into Maxwell. 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It's Friday, it's the weekend, time to smash in some new jams for you. Leroy Burgess and Tyrone Williams. Cover of a classic, Over Like a Fat Rat, of course, that was by Fonda Rae. And it was originally produced and written by Leroy Burgess as well.

0: She's made so many amazing records. Evelyn King. But for some reason, this one really gets played. Personal Touch is brilliant. 80s soul at its best. Feeling just right on this Friday morning. Taking you into the weekend. Hope you're having a great day so far. 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

His new single, Let Your Heart Lead the Way. You must do that in your life. You only lose the fight. The excellent Jared Lawson from his excellent new album featuring Jay Swiss, that new single. Love that. Excellent. Still to come on the show today, we got our track of the day coming very, very soon. Four tracks back to back with Minimal Chat. Our inspirational quotes of the day and our jokes of the day as well. Of course, it's Friday. It's time for our World Cup roundup. It's a very quick one. Of course, France playing England tomorrow in the third place playoff. And on Sunday, it's the big final, Spain against Argentina. Come on, Spain. Come on, Spain.

0: My Mornings with me, Stretch Taylor, here on My Soul. Monday to Friday, 10 a.m. to 1 p.m. 3 hours of flavour every day. Thanks for joining me and supporting me all this week. And welcome to the weekend. Doesn't it feel good? As usual, the weather is blazing outside. It's been over a week now, hasn't it? And about, I think there's about another week to go with this great weather as well. So enjoy it, everybody, and enjoy your weekend. 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

It's our track of the day today. Giving our flowers to Babyface. As I said, the cover of the brilliant Shalamar classic, but he did such a great job on this record, turned it into a 90s R&B jam. 1996, this was 30 years ago. It was the second single from his fourth studio album, The Day. The brilliant Babyface, not only that, a fantastic writer and producer for so many other artists and made so many hits. Our flowers to Babyface today. Really love that this track as well. Also features Howard Hewitt, Jody Watley and Jeffrey Daniel from Shalamar as well. Babyface paying his respects. Time for more great music here on My Soul. We're going more contemporary right now with Maya Hawthorne.

Yes, such a groove. On the Floor by Maya Hawthorne. Love this. Another My Salt event to tell you about, Sunday, 2nd of August. Make sure you put that in your diary. I'll be touching down for the first time at the Broadcaster in White City alongside Craig Williams and Gordon Mack. That's Sunday, 2nd of August, 4 till 10pm. It's going to be a jam. Come and join us and get your tickets now from mysoul.com. Once again, that's the lovely Broadcaster in White City. One of West London's most stylish venues. Come and join us on the 2nd of August. You also get 20% off your food bill as well if you have food with the My Salt ticket.

0: Welcome to the weekend, Friday morning here on My Soul with me, Stretch Taylor. We are in a positive mood. Always your relaxing start to the day. You mustn't forget to get your tickets for the jam of the year, Bank Holiday Sunday, 30th of August. The biggest bank holiday party on the coast in Brighton, as My Soul touches down in Brighton again at the Horizon Club, which was formerly Shush, our usual venue. We're going to be rocking that 12 hours, 2 p.m. to 2 a.m. 12 hours of music. 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

0: Tuesday nights from 7. 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Simply Salacious Dance Party with Peter Borg. 2 hours of pure house music, giving you that weekend feeling. That weekend feeling on a Tuesday night. Get ready to push the sofa to the wall, making way for your bad boy moves. Tuesday nights from 7, Peter Borg. Peter Borg, the Simply Salacious Dance Party. My soul, my soul, my soul.
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Still to come on the show today, we've got our inspirational positive quotes of the day. And of course, it's Friday. You know what that means? It's our cheesy dad jokes of the day as well, from about midday today. But this is part of the show where we give you four tracks back to back with minimal chat. And some real elegant soul from Gene Rice in the background. You're a Victim. Before that, Dexter Wanzel. With the absolutely amazing Life on Mars. We continue the classy jams right now with a new single from Chaka Khan and Snoop Dogg.

0: show them.
1: This boogie's in my soul. 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

0: We are just over halfway through the show today. Thanks for joining us. Thanks for keeping me company. And if we're halfway through the show, you know what that means? It is definitely the weekend now. It is officially the weekend. Gwen Guthrie, Seventh Heaven. What a great classic record this is. Leading us nicely to our inspirational quotes of the day and some positivity to take into your weekend. Life is like a bicycle. To keep your balance, you must keep moving. That's a quote from Albert Einstein. Love that. It's no use going back to yesterday because I was a different person then. From Alice in Wonderland. This one, a brilliant quote from Robert Louis Stevenson. Don't judge each day by the harvest you reap, but by the seeds that you plant. And a couple more for you today. For every minute that you're angry, you lose 60 seconds of happiness. Just think about that. No point getting angry, right? That's from Ralph Emerson. Every morning is an opportunity to create a masterpiece called life. And we do that here on My Mornings every morning. And our last one today, things turn out best for the people who make the best out of the way things turn out. I love that. Keep it here, My Mornings with me, Stretch Taylor, till 1 o'clock.
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here on My Mornings with me, Stretch Taylor, till 1 o'clock. Don't forget, after me today, my man John Jules in the place, 1 till 4. Giving you a quick roundup of some events this weekend. Of course, as usual, it's My Soul Fridays at Boysdale of Canary Wharf tonight. My Soul DJs on rotation. We rock it from 7 till 2am, spinning everything from old school classics to new cool hits. It's still free before 9 o'clock, but after 9 o'clock now, you'll need a ticket, which you can get for just a fiver from the My Soul website, mysoul.com. So if you know you're going to get there after 9pm, make sure you get a ticket to get in. We still have Happy Hour as well, which runs from 4 till 8. It's a 4-hour happy hour. And the lineup tonight is Boss Man Gordon Mack, Calvin Francis, and Brian Power in the house. I'll be there next Friday. Look forward to that. This Sunday, I will be at Woodford Bar and Grill in South Woodford on George Lane. That's this Sunday, alongside Scott James and all the crew, for Soul Jerk Sundays. That's this Sunday at the Woodford Bar and Grill. Hope to see you there. That's a nice little new event in Woodford this Sunday, Soul Jerk Sundays. Great food, great music, and we rock there from 2 till 10 p.m. Come and join us.

0: Busta Rhymes, Mariah Carey and the Flip Mode Squad. I know what you want. An R&B hip-hop classic. Coming up to the last hour of the show this week. And of course, you know what it is now. It's Friday. It's your cheesy jokes of the day. So get them into me. Cheesy jokes of the day, cheesy jokes of the week. Your dad jokes, get them to me. Studio at my-soul.com. That's studio at my-soul.com for the last hour of the show. Let's have a little bit of a laugh into the weekend. Looking at my daughter, you never do me grease. Quick look at the weather today. It's getting up to 28 degrees today. Really high again across London and the southeast. Tomorrow on Saturday gets up to about 25, 23 Sunday, and back to about 25 on Monday. And that continues for another week as well of temperatures between 25 degrees and 30. Enjoy the sunshine, people. Enjoy the weekend.
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9: 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Welcome to my Jazz After Dark show right here on My Soul Radio. 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

Good afternoon and welcome to the weekend from all of us here at My Soul. After seven, can't stop. Another 90s beauty. It's that time of the week. It's that time of the day on a Friday. Your cheesy jokes of the day, please. 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I'm going to start you off today. What do you have to do if you want to go to Mars? You planet. Planet? Yeah. Did you hear about the hungry clock? He went back 4 seconds. Oh, love that. Why was Dracula so hard to handle? Because he was a pain in the neck. What happened when the wheel was invented? It caused a revolution. What do you call an alligator wearing a vest? An investigator. And my favourite one of the day so far. Two peanuts were walking down a dark alley. One was assaulted. Let's see who can get the worst joke and the best joke of the day today. Get them into me on the email. The OJ's, a classic jam on this Friday.

0: is sounding so, so good in the studio. 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My Mornings with me, Stretch Taylor, into the afternoon, Monday to Friday. We're doing the Southern Freeze. Shout out to my man, Kevin Allen, sent in one of the cheesy jokes of the day. How'd you get two wows in a car? Up the M4. Shout out to you, Kevin Luton. Hey, we've got a big announcement right now here on My Soul. Next week, Monday to Friday, we are going ticket crazy. Trust me, we are going ticket crazy. It's not just going to be Ticket Tuesday. It's going to be Monday, Tuesday, Wednesday, Thursday and Friday. We're giving away tickets next week. Next Monday, we're giving away tickets to the Karma Sanctum Hotel party on the 25th of July. Tuesday, we're giving away tickets to Tom Jones and Billy Ocean. Wednesday, for the Brit Funk Association at Boysdale. Thursday, we're giving away tickets for Gregory Isaacs in concert at the Boysdale. And on Friday, we give away tickets for My Soul's Soulful Sunday at the Broadcaster.
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0: Greg Edwards Soul Spectrum. Sunday afternoons from 1. My life. My soul. My soul. My soul. The best soulful music.

The wonderful Alicia Keys, You Don't Know My Name. For me, definitely the best Alicia Keys record she ever made. Sunshine Vibes on your Sunshine Station. It's our very own Ronnie Harrell's new single featuring Hi-Fi, It's The Mood. We are in a fantastic mood this Friday, taking you into the weekend. Good afternoon, everybody.

0: Always your relaxing start to the day. My morning's into the afternoon here on My Soul with me, Stretchy Boy. Line up for the rest of the day. John Jules up after me, followed by Craig Williams, who's in for Ronnie on My Drive 4 till 7. My man Brandon Block and Ricky Morrison, their excellent music. Emporium 7 till 9 tonight. We got the drum and bass show from 9 till 11 with Madcap. He's in the house tonight. The excellent DJ Fenn, 11 till 1 with the Love Bug Sessions. And Paul Clark taking you into the morning and into Saturday morning here on My Soul with Seaside Vibes 1 till 3 this morning. Some of your final jokes of the day. What do you call a blind deer? No idea. What do you call a blind deer with no legs? Still no idea. We got some bad ones today. But this one has got to be the worst one today so far. It's my man, Ween Williams, also known as Photogenics. How you doing, sir? Great to hear from you. Says, afternoon, Stretchy Boy. What did the leaf say to the squirrel that was bothering it? Leave me alone. Dear, oh dear, mate. You better stick to that photography, I'm telling you.
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just after 12:45 on this Friday afternoon in the sunshine. The wonderful Milton Wright with Keep It Up. Absolutely brilliant record on the Rare Groove Tip. And before that, an R&B classic from the 90s from Lucy Pell. Don't Mess With My Man. Just a quick reminder, this weekend, somewhere where I'm spinning at on Sunday, the Woodford Bar and Grill for all the East London crew in South Woodford, right near the station. That's the Woodford Bar and Grill. I'll be touching down there alongside my man Scott James and all the crew for an event called Soul Jerk Sundays. Come and join us. You can pay at the door. The food is fantastic. Staying with some new music, Martha AB.

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2: We are quickly approaching the end of the show. Don't forget, John Jules up after me. Just a reminder, next week, we are going ticket crazy here on My Soul from Monday to Friday. We've got tickets for Karma Sanctum, Tom Jones and Billy Ocean, the Brit Funk Association, Gregory Isaacs, and the broadcaster next week. So many great prizes. So make sure you're locked into My Soul all next week for your chance to win tickets. Some truly amazing events. Last one from me today. Have a great weekend. We're letting it roll with Doug Lazy. A club classic.

0: What a way to finish the day with a dance floor smash from Doug Lazy. A throwback from back in the day. Many thanks for joining me all this week, Monday to Friday, 10 till 1 p.m. with me, Stretch Taylor. I'll do it all again next week for you. Same time, same place. I'll be back on Monday at 10 a.m. John Jules in the hot seat, taking you through till 4 o'clock this afternoon. The news is coming next, followed by John. Have a great weekend. I'll see you on Monday morning at 10. Peace and love.
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3: At the last Edinburgh Marathon, this runner was desperate to finish in under 4 hours when, next to him, a stranger collapsed. 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Together, arm in arm. Suddenly, his finishing time just didn't matter anymore. 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That's why at Cadbury, we like to think there's a glass and a half in everyone.
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1: Andy Burnham says he's ready to lead as he becomes leader of the Labour Party.
2: All of them heard the call from the people of Makerfield on behalf of forgotten places everywhere up and down this country for a return of the Labour they once knew. And now we answer that call. We will be that version of Labour again.
1: The former Greater Manchester Mayor has taken over from Sir Keir Starmer after he stepped down a few weeks ago. Burnham is set to become Prime Minister on Monday. In other news, a helicopter's joined firefighters tackling a major wildfire in the Cairngorms. It's the third day of efforts after the fire started late Wednesday morning. It spread to an area of around 6 kilometres. And the warm weather isn't going anywhere, at least not for a while. Yes, the Met Office say the scorching temperatures will continue over the weekend and into next week. From Radio News Hub, I'm Lucy Gorman-Lee.
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5: 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My afternoon.

0: stretchy boy back on Monday. Thank you, my brother. Have a great weekend and I'll see you then.
1: Staying soulfully smooth.
2: Smoother than chocolate.
1: John Jules, my soul.
0: It's a funky Friday. Well, once again, thank you, stretchy boy. He'll be back after George. He'll be after Keithy on Monday. How are you? Funky Friday. That means that I let you have a little drink in the hydration break today. Weather-wise, beautiful in the south, 28 degrees. Up north, you've got a high of 22, which isn't bad at all either. And because it's Friday, that means we put a little mix together for you around about 20 past three to get you right ready for the weekend and everything as well. So, yes, your music, your choice, your time, as per usual, too. Kicked off with John Legend today and then some Bobby Nunn. Got some great ones in the programme this afternoon, and let's continue with Albie Shaw.

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That's the sort of thing Calvin will be playing at Boysdale tonight, because he's there with Brian and also Gordon Mack, MBE, of course. Still at free admission before 9 if you get there nice and early. But if you don't, you know what you've got to do. Get yourself a ticket. Alternatively, there are a few on the door. And that happy hour that lasts 4 hours is still happening as well. Can't be bad, can it? Right, let's make you sway in the afternoon with Tommy Davis and Tracy Hamlin right now.

0: Dance with you and Seamus. We'll be back on My Soul Presents very, very soon. But tomorrow night, we've got the Beat Rivals. Yeah, we have. Right, you gorgeous lot. Don't go anywhere. Some more on the way.
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He's done well with this, hasn't he? It's a really nice tune. Lucas Seto, brand new from him, Ghetto Kind of Love. Before that, Omar with Saucy Lady, and of course, Michael McDonald and James Ingram. Nearly time for You Say We Play It to get us there.

0: still got loads to tell you, especially where Gordon and I are playing tomorrow night. And of course, we're going to talk about Brighton as well, because that's not too far away. But in the meantime, don't go anywhere. 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
0: 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Weekday afternoons from 1. My Afternoons. My Soul. My Soul.

Your music, your choice, and your time. Kicked off with something for Jason today. Good afternoon to you, brother. Bit of Pass the Peas to JB's. And in the background, Jade, especially for Jade. And Don't Walk Away. Right, something I haven't told you yet. Next week, very exciting. You know we do Ticket Tuesday every single Tuesday. Well, this next week, we've got a whole week of tickets. We've got some amazing tickets to give away on every daytime show next week. We are giving away tickets for all sorts of wonderful artists. I've got the list. I'm going to read them all out to you very, very shortly. But in the meantime, I had to play this because someone's asked for it nicely. Young Daniel, good afternoon to you. You say, can you play that record that your sister's singing on, that new one?

on Jules. Weekday afternoons from 1. From 1. My afternoons. My soul. My soul. My soul. My soul. My soul. My soul.

0: Harold Melvin and his Blue Notes for Johnny O today, because he's really excited about seeing them in September in the UK. They'll be at the Great Yarmouth Soul Weekend, absolutely. Right then, a week of tickets next week, a whole week we are giving you a chance of winning tickets. On Monday, I'll just quickly run down what we're actually giving you here. On Monday, it's for My Soul at the Karma Sanctum. On Tuesday, it's Tom Jones and Billy Ocean at the Crystal Palace Bowl. On Wednesday, it's a Brit Funk Association at Boysdale. On Thursday, it is the Gregory Isaacs. It's a tribute, but you'd never know. Honestly, it's Gregory Isaacs on at Boysdale on Thursday. And on Friday, we're giving away tickets for the broadcaster. It's a whole week of Ticket Tuesday. It's Ticket Week, okay? Right, got something for the lovely Jodie Sawyer on the way.
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So for Jodie, the hardest working lady on the planet sometimes. I know she loves Thelma. Saturday night, Sunday morning. And in the background for Sarah. Down in Christchurch in the sunshine today. Because she missed Sobo last Sunday. And this was played. Yeah, it was. Mark Knight in a mix. Our very own Ricky Morrison and his partner in crimes, Fran Sadoli, M&S, South Soul Nugget, wicked, wonderful. So once again, reminding you, next week, Ticket Tuesday is ticket every day. Got some amazing tickets to give away all week next week. I did tell you who they were, I'll tell you again. On Monday, tickets for the Karma Sanctum, which is next Saturday night, featuring Stretch Taylor, Pete Andrew and Tony Perry. It's a wonderful space there. It's great. Tuesday, we got Sir Tom Jones and Billy Ocean. On Wednesday, Brit Funk Association. On Thursday, a Gregory Isaacs show. And if you're a Gregory Isaacs fan, you will think Gregory is in the building. Trust me. And on Friday, tickets for the broadcaster, where you will have Mr. Soul Life, who is on for Ronnie today, Craig Williams, alongside Gordon Mack, MBE, and Stretch Taylor as well. Right, let's continue with your music, your choice, and your time. One more thing to remind you about, Brighton, Bank Holiday Sunday, 2 till 2, no more to say, apart from make sure you're there, baby, trust me. But don't bring your baby. Eddie Russ.

0: I had to play that for Jackie and Robin in Guildford today, because otherwise he's going to moan and moan and moan. I should have done it 2 days ago. Here you go. Desmond Dekker. Before that, we had Eddie Russ and something called Zias, and that was for Steve. And Selwyn, thank you. Selwyn and Michelle, they've found my favourite Don. Don Julio, lovely, marvellous. Looking forward to getting some of that out of you. And also good afternoon to everybody that is singing in the Oats in Rickmansworth this afternoon, because a load of local fishermen are not fishing, they're singing, which is quite nice. Right, some more on the way. Don't go anywhere.
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1: Soulful music.

especially for Mr. Heft today. Good afternoon, Andy. And also Wendy Hobson as well. The Jones Girls featuring Shirley, of course, and Nights Over Egypt. And I forgot to say hi to Debbie as well when I mentioned Jackie and Robin. Naughty me. So good afternoon to Debbie too. Danny Griffin, how are you, mate? I'm going to do that for you on Monday for absolute sure. And also, let's have a look what else have we got here. I've got another one which I couldn't actually find today, but I will find it on Monday because we do this every single weekday from 2 until 3. Afternoon to Wayne Williams, Mr. Photogenics as well. I just saw your name, so I thought I'd say hi to you. And also Sally Holmes in Yorkshire. Hopefully nice and sunny where you are. Hopefully you're having a lovely day as well. Someone sent me a message saying, can you play Jocko? As in Ain't No Stopping Us. Hell no. No. That's sacrilege, that record was. I thought, you know what, I'm not going to say what I thought it was when it first came out. But I'm playing this for Julian today.

0: The year was 1978 originally, but it came out in 79. Honestly, I know these things. Featuring Lester Batchelor on bass, and it's for Julian today, and it's Atmosphere. Talk about Julian. I've got to say hi to Jules as well from the Beam Room. I'll do yours on Monday as well, my brother. Not a problem. Right, we've got the casserole for your soul today, but also, before we do that, it's hydration break time. Don't go anywhere.
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0: 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John Jules. Weekday afternoons from 1. From 1. My afternoons. My Soul. My Soul. My Soul. My Soul. My Soul. My Soul. My Soul. My Soul.

0: We always like to look after you on a Friday, especially with a hydration break. And today we gave you Incognito, Roberta Flack and Donnie, the brand new thing from Durand Bernard, and my good friend Dean, or known as Zephyrin Saint. Beautiful. Right. It's time to put something together in a mix for you right now. The casserole for your soul, or it's the salad for your soul right now, or whatever we're going to call it. Don't go anywhere.
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0: I thought I'd smooth it out for you today. The casserole or the salad for your soul, including Marvin. And I know I'll put Jane Hancock in there as well. And some Luther. And I hope you enjoyed that. We'll have another one for you next Friday afternoon. Something to get you ready for the weekend. Don't forget, Chris Phillips. No, Craig Williams is in for Ronnie today. And he may have a mix at six for you. Right, don't go anywhere. Some more on the way right now.
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I could hear you singing Beyonce from here, and then some Aaliyah, very, very shortly, Craig, full of energy, wonderful, wonderful, wonderful stuff on the way, driving us home on this Friday, but let's get you really ready for the weekend with Michael Gray's brand new single.

0: from me this week. Tomorrow night, yeah, who's watching that? I'm not, but I will be at Posh London, so it might be on in the background. I'm not going to get you too excited about it because I don't want to finish third. I don't care about fourth. It's all about winning, but we're not there. But never mind, next time. Right, anyway, enough. Have a wonderful weekend. You know the drill. Stand by for Craig. Keep it, my soul.
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5: On game day, it has to be your lucky pants. 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Not that you noticed. You're lost in another winning moment. Rich, thick ketchup oozing onto a juicy burger. Back of the net. Because when it comes to the taste you love, it has to be Heinz.
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6: 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We play soul, rare groove, R&B, soulful house, hip-hop, club classics and also brand new music. 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So catch me, Stretch Taylor, every Tuesday from 9pm for the Ghetto Heaven show here on My Soul, bringing real music back to the table.
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2: The duly elected leader of the Labour Party is Andy Burnham.
3: The wait is over as Andy Burnham is confirmed as the new Labour leader. The Makerfield MP, who's taken over from Sir Keir Starmer, received rapturous applause from the party faithful and says he's ready to lead.
4: We are united and we put the power that comes from that unity at the service of people and places who have been waiting too long for politics to let them hope again.
3: He's set to become Prime Minister on Monday. Next, the mother of Vikram Digwal, the man who killed student Henry Novak, has been jailed for 3 years. 53-year-old Kieran Kaur has been found guilty of assisting an offender after she removed the knife from the scene of the crime. A man from Liverpool has been charged with assisting Iran's Foreign Intelligence Service. Vahid Abiri, who's 39, is facing charges under the National Security Act. And the Met Office say the hot weather will continue into next week. That's the latest from Radio News Hub. I'm David Hall.
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7: Good afternoon, I hope everyone is doing fine and it's Feel Good Friday. So it's Craig in for Ronnie up until 7, getting you home with some sunshine vibes and a bit of a chat. Right, kicking off with Stevie Wonder, Ribbon in the Sky, first one out today, highs are 28 across London.
0: My soul, the sound of my summer.

Just Amazing, Stevie Wonder, Ribbon in the Sky. Take it easy on this summer's day. I'll tell you what, it is hot outside, isn't it? 20 out, I think it feels a little bit hotter than that, but that's just my opinion. Rehydrate. Make sure you got loads of fruit and water. Keep you going, vitamins and stuff like that. It's Craig Willis in for Ronnie. Kind of subtle voice today. I'm not going to lie, this weather drains me. Like, I love it, but it takes my energy away. It really, really does. So a lot of schools are wrapping up today. My nieces are down in Kent, usually between July 21st to September the 1st, these summer holidays. So if you're out there at the moment, parents, thinking, oh, here we go, six-week holiday. There's nothing you can do about that. Anyway, we'll get you through your drive, whatever you're doing at home, chilling out, maybe doing some exercise. And oh, you're good in this weather. Also, might just be on holiday somewhere. Lovely. And if you want to get in touch this afternoon, Facebook, Instagram, Craig with his DJ, my soul reader, and the email student@my-soul.com. Traffic and travel, loads of music up until 7, and in the mix at 6. Here's En Vogue, Hold On the Way, Carl Thomas. Good afternoon.

loads of R&B shows over the weekend. Check out Mastermind, DJ Bigger, D-Nice, all throwing down some R&B on the weekend. What are we up to tonight? No plans, come on down to Boys Style. We do it every Friday. My Soul, 7 p.m. till 2 a.m. Don't forget it's free before 9. Need a ticket after that. Early bird's £5, then £10. Limited £15 on the door. And if you want that ticket, reserve a table as well. If you're hungry, want some food down there, head to boysdowtickets.co.uk. And don't forget the special My Soul Happy Hour is still running 4 to 8 every Friday. If you just heard that and you're thinking, yeah, that's a bit of me tonight, just say, I love My Soul at the bar to get yourself a cheaper drink. And it's 17th July tonight. Brian Power, Gordon Mack and Calvin Francis down there supplying all the tunes for you. Craig Willis on your radios. My Drive on a Feel Good Friday. Out to the UK, Manchester, sunny 25 today. Glasgow, 24. Cardiff, 28. Brighton, 22. Birmingham, 27. Loads of sunshine across the UK. Hi to Sheffield, Newcastle, Norwich, Southampton, Bristol, Nottingham, Leicester and Liverpool. Wherever you are across the UK, hope it's just as nice. Rolling through until 7. It's Martha AB, traffic and travel on the way to get you home. My Soul.

brand new from Rude Boy Rupert Cosmic Soul Mix, doing his thing. Martha AB, You and Me. Loads of great tunes on the A-list. MF Robots, Michael Gray, Omar, Seamus Haji, Jared Lawson, Jaran Bernard, so many others as well. Go and check it out, mysoul.com. Big shout out to Stu Foy. Get in touch on Facebook, add to Matt Lewis, Chris Johns as well. And big shouts to Amanda, locked in poolside. Lovely. Making me very jealous. Also, get in touch on the email. Big shouts to Samantha, out to your dad in the garden listening. Big shouts to Ibs. He's cruising in a car in Lagos, Nigeria. Lovely to have you along, worldwide listeners. And big shouts to Mitch as well. Good afternoon, Craig. Shout out to me painting and stripping a car boot. Lit.

0: anti-clockwise from Clackett Lane Services Junction 5 to N26. Lane 1 of 4 is closed. Over in Newham, or should I say Beckton, A31 Newham Way eastbound, partially blocked. Got long delays due to accident before the North Circular Beckton roundabout. Congestion to the Canning Town flyover, so very busy there. Over in High Wycombe, slow traffic on the A40 Abbey Way into High Wycombe. Travel time is 10 minutes there. And on the ferries, P&O ferries, you've got delays of 35 minutes between Dover and Calais. That's your update. Go to mysoul.com for more. Right, round the corner, what we got to play for you guys today? Eugene Record, Mary J. Blige, play soon.
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many women, Mary J. Blige, have made a decision not to have kids or children of her own. But she explains why. She's very candid, straightforward in her speech, her attitude, sharing facts and opinions, and not sugarcoating it. She just said she values her freedom, but with love and honesty. You know, I get it. You know what I'm saying? She's very busy. Some people just don't want to have kids, do they? Not because they don't like kids, I just want to have their freedom totally to themselves and express themselves throughout the whole entire life. And well done to Mary J. Blige. If that's a bit of you, that story, check it out on the Yahoo. Being very candid about her reasons. Love that. Right, let's get into this one. Jhené, Groovin', back to the good old 90s once again. R&B style, 130 off. 431, should I say. It's Craig Williams here for Ronnie and My Drive.

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Brand new, that's the way. Music for robots now. Taking us up to your next traffic and travel report. 4:34 and a half. 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

0: Brand new single, Music for Robots. The album is incredible. Go and check it out. That's the way. Current single. Craig Wood is on your radio. It's My Drive on a Feel Good Friday. Highs of 28 across London today. Brighton 21. Weekend's looking good for most places in the UK. Glasgow, Cardiff, Brighton, Birmingham, Liverpool, Manchester, all looking good over the weekend, wherever you are across the UK. Hope the weather's just as nice. Right, let's see what the roads are doing at the moment. Very, very busy if you are travelling home at the moment. Over in West London, slow traffic on the Uxbridge Road between the Parkway, Ozzy Garvin Roundabout and Southall Park. Travel time is 10 minutes there. Down in Surrey, slow traffic on the Leatherhead Road around the B280 Fair Oak Lane. Travel time is 10 minutes there. Over in Romford, Essex, slow traffic on the Rush Green Road around Dagenham Road. Traffic lights, try and avoid that if you can. And also over in Essex, very slow traffic due to smoke blown across the road on the M25 in both directions from Junction 27. That's the M11 to Junction 28 at the A12 as well. Due to a grass fire in fields next to the motorway. Down in Kent as well, queuing traffic on the A20 London Road in both directions near Ford Lane. You've got roadworks in the area there as well. And finally in Surrey, queuing traffic due to earlier broken down motorhome on the M25 anti-clockwise from Clackett Lane service to Junction 5 of the M26.
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2: 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Staggering, spectacular, and soul-rattling.
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0: checking him out with Kinky Fox. So different. It's Craig Williams on your radios in for Ronnie today. So a couple of things that are interesting me might interest you as well. The summer holidays are coming up in the theatre section. Don't know why they put it there in the timeout. The Crystal Palace Park dinosaurs have been restored to their full Victorian glory. Now, I've grown up around Crystal Palace Park. It holds a fond place in my heart, you know, from being a teeny nipper to like a teenager through my 20s and 30s and 40s. I've always visited that park, and it's great to see that they're putting money back into it, restoring the dinosaurs, and also they put a brand new play park in there for the kids as well over the summer holidays. If you're in the area or you know Crystal Palace Park, it's such a great park, isn't it? Go and check it out if you've never visited it before. And also in the Things to Do section, Stratford East London is getting a flashy new cultural quarter with live entertainment, also art galleries and a new public piazza. So how's that sound? Full story of the Metro as well, and the timeout, Things to Do section. I love giving you little snippets of what's going on around London. Right on the way, Steely Dan with Peg, and we play some brand new Omar, Love Is Like, real soon.
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0: shit shake for a family barbecue on Sunday. Celebrating our son's birthday. Happy birthday to your son for Sunday. He said, we're looking forward to the broadcast on the 2nd. Always a great time. Big shouts to Laura, hanging out with me as one. Out to Lauren down here in Kent. Ruby Locks here, cutting hair at the moment. Go on, smash it. Right, here's your news. On the way, some more traffic and travel. Hot music on the way from Crystal, Don Blackman, Jared Lawson, Lucas Seto. Keep it here. I'm here till 7. In for Ronnie.
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2: Andy Burnham has vowed to give people hope after taking the reins of the Labour Party.
3: We must recognise that this generation of politicians, myself included, have failed to challenge a political culture and an economic model that simply doesn't work well enough for ordinary people.
2: The Makerfield MP has been sworn in as leader of the party and says he's finalising his cabinet over the weekend before officially taking over from Sir Keir Starmer on Monday. Next, the mother of Vikram Digwa, the man who killed student Henry Novak, has been jailed for 3 years. 53-year-old Kieran Kaur has been found guilty of assisting an offender after she removed the knife from the scene of the crime. The Met Office say the scorching temperatures will continue over the weekend and into next week. Temperatures have topped 30 degrees Celsius in the past 11 days. And Oscar winner Brenda Fricker, known to millions as the Pigeon Lady in Home Alone 2, has died. She was 81. That's the latest from Radio News Hub. I'm David Hall.
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6: 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And on mobile. This is...
0: Good evening. Welcome back to My Soul. It's Craig in for Ronnie. My Drive. 2 minutes past five. About 80 minutes away from some traffic and travel. Get you home if you're just leaving work. Right on the way. Don Blackman, Heart's Desire. Here's After the Dance is Through. Crystal, first one out in this hour.
7: My Soul. The sound. Of my summer.
0: Also, I'll let you know about Karma Sanctum Soho at the end of this month, and we're back at the broadcast of Sunday, 2nd of August. All those details and those events are coming up. Hang tight, My Soul.

Sounds of Heart's Desire, Don Blackman, right here at My Soul. Sounds so sweet on a Feel Good Friday across London, Brighton, the UK. Don't forget My Soul DAB Plus online, mind buying your smart speakers. So over the next couple of weeks at My Soul, we venture back down to Karma Sanctum Soho. We return for an intimate Saturday night session in the heart of London. And Saturday, 25th of July, 8 p.m. to 1 a.m, taking over Soul Party session. It's more of a close-up and personal experience. 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And details on the broadcast are coming up. I'll let you know what I'm doing Saturday 25th of July over in West London. I venture down to Soul Circle. All the details on that real soon.

Love that. Let Your Heart featuring Jay Swiss, Jared Lawson, Canada's finest. Big shout out to Kimberly. So can you repeat that shout you gave just before five, please? You sent me the message at 10 minutes past five. Did you mean before six? And it wasn't for you, it was for John and his son. But big shouts to your daughter, Laura, preparing for her son's birthday party in Kent. Shouts to Kimberly, out to your daughter, Laura, preparing her son's birthday. Happy birthday to your son this weekend. Hope he gets spot rotten. He's probably going to get spot rotten by you two, isn't he, and the rest of the family. All good. Big shouts to Jane Ryan. So Craig, cracking into the week having you on radio. Thank you so much. Big shouts to Dawn down in Sydenham. Right, let's get on one of the UK's finest. It's Lucas Seto. Can You Feel the Love? Traffic and Travel after this. My Drive.

Cassetto, Can You Feel the Love? He's got a current single on the A-list called Ghetto Kind of Love. Very nice. Don't forget New Future Soul with Jigs every Saturday, 3 till 5. Dropping bombs, my soul. CW for Ronnie today. Shout to me, Brandon and Ricky, the Music Emporium from 7 from 9. The official drum bass show with Madcap, 11 o'clock, Love Box Sessions, UK Garage, DJ Fenn. And then 1 till 4, Seaside Vibes. Paul Clark, All Things House. So coming up, we've got music from James Brown, The Seat of Jules, Foster Road, Gary's Gang, Night City. Also, Lauryn Hill, Shaka Khan, brand new. Gwen McCrae, Coffee Brown, all in the bag today. Let's do some traffic and travel. Mostly, should I say, the motorways at the moment. Buckinghamshire, heavy traffic on the M40, London bound before Junction 4, the High Wycombe Handy Cross roundabout. Travel time is 10 minutes there, try and avoid that. Over in Wandsworth, southwest London, usual slow traffic on the A3 West Hill, westbound around the South Circular coming from the one-way system. Down in Kent, Seven Oaks, slow traffic on the A25 around the A225 St John's Hill. Travel time is 10 minutes there. Also down in Kent, the M26, heavy traffic eastbound at the M20. Travel time is 10 minutes there as well. In Greater London, slow traffic on M4, elevated section eastbound from Junction 3 Hayes to Junction 2 A4 Brentford. Travel time is 5 minutes there. And finally, also on the M25, tune traffic to earlier wildfire, the M25, anti-clockwise from Junction 28 to Junction.

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0: Sundays are well seasoned on My Soul. My Soul. From 4 a.m. Dave VJ, 7 a.m. Craig Williams, 10 a.m. Pete Andrew, 1 p.m. Greg Edwards, 3 p.m. Jazzy B, 5 p.m. DJ Bicker, 7 p.m. Mastermind, 9 p.m. Femi Femme, 11 p.m. D Nice, and at 1 a.m. Natty B. Sunday are well tasty. That's Sunday at My Soul. At My Soul. My Soul.
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seat of George Foster Rogue, Saturday night DJ. I'll be a Saturday night DJ over in West London real soon. 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Saturday, 25th of July. I'll see you there. Right, let's get on this one. Gary's Gang, Keep On Dancing. And Feel Good Movement, Mike City, on the way. Might squeeze in one before the break as well. You never know. More traffic and travel coming up as well. Get you home. 5:26, Friday afternoon. Sun is shining across the UK. My soul.

watching. 5:32. Craig Williams rocking your box on a Friday afternoon, Friday evening. So I'm celebrating the beautiful Lake District, making the most of the sunshine, a lovely boat cruise, and later I'll be raising a glass of Prosecco. Big thank you to everyone at Minus for providing your soundtrack to my year. Music is always with me and never fails to put a smile on my face. Keep up the amazing work. Big shout to Shelly Pally. Happy birthday. To you. You know I'm getting hyped right now. Details on the broadcast of Sunday, 2nd of August coming up. Can't wait for that. And also, Soul Life Summer Garden Party. Tickets are selling out real fast. Over 300 people so far. And we're expecting maybe about 450, 500 people on a day over two areas. All the details coming up real soon. Right, let's get on Junior Mafia. Get Money. Remix. Classic hip-hop, traffic and travel after this. Keep it my soul, CW for Ronnie, my drive.

0: Sourdough. Have you heard of Sourdough Sophia? 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She's got a shop in Crouch End, the first one. Then she opened up one in Primrose Hill, Hampstead, Essex Road, Highgate. And now she's going to Central, or should I say the West End, with a shop on Neil's Yard, Covent Garden. 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I like the sun-dried tomatoes one. I regularly get that. Pretty nice. How about you? What's your flavour? What's your flavour? Tell me, what's your flavour? Like Craig David. Right, let's stop joking around. On the roads over in Hornchurch, usual slow traffic on the 124 Hornchurch Road between Hornchurch and Rene O'Corner. Travel time is 10 minutes there. Over in Hampton, Surrey, usual slow traffic on the Upper Sunbury Road, Hampton Court Road, eastbound from Kempton Park to Hampton Court Palace. Travel time is 10 minutes there. Over in West London, should I say? Actually, sorry, London. Usual slow traffic on the A12 westbound before the A406 North Circular Road, Redbridge Roundabout. That's roundabout North London, isn't it? Sorry, Craig. Right, slow traffic on the A217 Wandsworth Road as well, northbound before the New Kings Road. Travel time is 10 minutes there. Over in High Wycombe, Buckinghamshire, slow traffic on the A40 Abbey Way into High Wycombe as well. Travel time is 10 minutes there. And finally, A13 Newham Way, eastbound, partially blocked. Long delays due to accident before the North Circular Beckton Roundabout. Congestion to the Canning Town flyover. Very, very congested there. That's your latest update. For more, go to mysoul.com. 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

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DJ Stretch Taylor, Gordon Mack, myself, Craig Williams. 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Sunday, 2nd of August, back at the broadcaster, White City, opposite Wood Lane, White City Tube Stations and Westfield. If you want to park, loads of parking there as well. Come on down, 4 till 10, Sunday, 2nd of August, My Soul Radio at the broadcaster. Right, this lady's got a brand new album. It's her first in, I think, 11 years, and it's called Shaqzilla. It might be 7 years. Shaq Khan, if you can. And this one's called Boogie My Soul, featuring Snoop Dogg. It's

0: again in 2 years at the Euro Championships, yeah? Let's keep our heads up. It's not all doom and gloom. There's some positive things to take from it, yeah? Big shouts to Gunnell. Big shouts to Leon and Dawn. Out to Fia. Out to Sim Simmer, Chelsea, Presidente. And big shouts to my sister down in Kent. Love you to bits, Simone. And I'll see you soon. Right, so after the break, we've got Gwen McRae, Funky Sensation, After Party, Coffee Brown. Play soon. Keep it my drive on a Feel Good Friday. CW in for Ronnie.
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7: 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Jasper does not get hung up on just one groove. 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

Tuesday, giving away tickets to Tom Jones, Billy Ocean at the Palace Bowl, Wednesday, 5th of August. And then Wednesday, Brit Funk Association plus My Soul Fridays at Boys Dow, Friday, 24th of July. 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

0: win. Monday, Tuesday, Wednesday, Thursday, Friday. All those events. Brilliant. Right, the news is on the way and we're in the mix at 6. Keep it here. Craig and Veroni, My Drive on a Feel Good Friday.
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3: The duly elected leader of the Labour Party is Andy Burnham.
4: The wait is over as Andy Burnham is confirmed as the new Labour leader. The Makerfield MP, who's taken over from Sir Keir Starmer, received rapturous applause from the party faithful and says he's ready to lead.
5: We are united and we put the power that comes from that unity at the service of people and places who have been waiting too long for politics to let them hope again. And that's what we're going to do, everybody. We're going to give them hope.
4: He's set to become Prime Minister on Monday. Kieran Kaur, the mother of Vikram Digwal, the man who killed student Henry Novak, is beginning a 3-year jail sentence. She's been found guilty of assisting an offender after she removed the knife from the scene of the crime. A man from Liverpool has been charged with assisting Iran's Foreign Intelligence Service. Vahir Abiri, who's 39, is facing charges under the National Security Act. That's the latest from Radio News Hub. I'm David Hall.
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0: Into the final hour, My Drive on a Feel Good Friday. Right, it's Craig Williams in the mix for you guys at 6. Let's do this. My Soul.
1: My Soul. The sound. The sound of my summer.
0: So the weather's going to be lovely across the UK all this weekend. Let's get into the mix. Keeping it house. Next 20 minutes. Let's enjoy this. My Soul, My Drive.

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0: Kleptomaniacs featuring Dr. Packer on the remix. Also, George Maple, Talk Talk, Moon Boots remix, should I say. Michael Gray, Good Times as well. Also, DJ Scratch and Nathan Haynes with Electric Stew, We Can Get Down. And also this one, Fish Go Deep, The Cure and the Cures, Dr. Pack on a remix. Don't forget, Ronnie's back Monday with another mix at 6. Craig Willis taking care of you till 7, 18 minutes past 6. Sun is still out. Wow. Who's driving home? I'm going to get you home with some traffic now, yeah? And we've got some great music up until 7. Let you know about the Brighton Beach All Day and the Soul Life Summer Party as well. Right, let's do some traffic and travel, see how it's getting on. Over in Hayes, slow traffic on the A312, the Parkway southbound before the M4 Junction 3. Also, slow traffic on the A4125 Eastbury Road, eastbound at the Pinners Road, Bushy Arches over in Hertfordshire. Try and avoid that. In Paddington, slow traffic on the A40 westbound, eastbound, Westway eastbound onto the Marylebone flyover. Travel time is 10 minutes there. Also, I've been Wapping, usual congestion on the highway into town before Tower Bridge coming from the Limehouse Link Tunnel. Travel time is 20 minutes there. And finally, slow traffic on the Hampton Court Road between Hampton Court Palace and Kingston Bridge. Travel time is 10 minutes there. For more updates, go to mysoul.com. Right around the corner, Tony Rallo plays next at My Soul.
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Tony Rallo holding on a Friday evening. 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Free before 9. 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

DJs. You've got Gordon Mack, Brian Power, and Calvin Francis tonight. 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No plans tonight. Solar Summer Garden Party's back Saturday, 1st of August. Couple of weeks away from that at the Crown Pub, Shirley, 2 p.m. to midnight. 15 DJs, two areas of music, indoors and outdoors. Hot and cold food served all day. Sweet treats outside with Buttercup. Camper van as well. Plus face painting and face glittering as well. Come on down to the Crown Pub, Shirley, 2 p.m. Saturday, 1st of August. Early Bird's gone first. Second release gone. Final release. I'm moving fast. Just a few left. Go to swiftentry.uk. Swiftentry.uk. That is for the Soulite Summer Garden Party in the Crown Pub, Shirley. 2 p.m. till midnight, Saturday, 1st of August. I want to see you down. It's going to be so much fun. Here's the Cool Notes on the way. Cheryl Lynn. My Drive, 8:27 or 6:27, meant to say. Wishing my time away. Wow. What's wrong with you, Craig? I want to get home and chill out at 8 o'clock. And you're thinking to yourself, what? I should be at work now. Craig, what's going on the time? No, it's only 27 minutes past six, okay?

Matt, Cheryl Lynn. 6:34, 26 minutes away from Brandon and Ricky, the Music Emporium. From 9, the official drum bass show with Madcap. 11 o'clock, DJ Fenn. Lovebug Sessions. And then Seaside Vibes, 1 till 3 with Paul Clark into a Saturday morning. I'm back my weekend breakfast Saturday from 6 and Sunday from 7. And if you're around the Albington area tomorrow night, I'm at the Queen's Head, Green Street Green, DJing from 8 to 11, 3 hours of soulful music. Come on down, it's free entry. That's the Queen's Head, Green Street Green, up in Albington from 8. CW in the house. It's Luther Vandross, Bad Boy having a party. Just reminds me of House Party 1. Kid and Play. Might watch that tonight, not doing anything, just chill out indoors. What are you up to? Let me know. Yeah.

So in the things to do section, time out today. The Tower of London is getting a 70 million revamp with areas opening to the public for the first time. And the World Heritage Site is getting new community spaces, learning centres and even a green classroom in its moats. I think that's brilliant. Go and check out the full story if you love the Tower of London. Millions of people visit it every year. Full story in the timeout today. Craig Will is up until 7. Right, let's do some traffic and travel, see how the roads are getting on for the final time from me. And if you need traffic and travel reports, just go to the website mysoul.com.

traffic on the North Street between St Edward's Way and the A12 Eastern Avenue. Down in South Norwood, South London, Lincoln Road in both directions closed due to water main works from Lonsdale Road to Hambrook Road until the 22nd of July. Not many days away from that, but yeah, try and avoid that if you can. And also on the Overground Suffragette line, you've got problems with signals at Gospel Oak. And finally, on the P&O ferries, delays of up to 35 minutes between Dover and Calais.

0: voice is going. Round the corner, got some more music from Nurik and Soul and Rough Ends. Keep it here.
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2: 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Staggering, spectacular, and soul-rattling.
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Console, Jocelyn and Brown, 645. Big shout out to JD, Joe Carter, Burrell, 631, C. Costain. Out to Frenchy Fries. Big shout out to Nicola and Guy. Big shout out to Jimmy Allen, out to Hannah, Dr. Vase. Big shout out to Jacob Ramsey as well, out to Wendy. Big shout out to Ferdinand, how you doing? Out to the Ferdinand family. Out to Moonchild, Tinder, Olivia, McFarlane. Big shout out to Sarah, Vixen as well. Out to Lennon, Black B, Barrow 334. And also out to Kerry Henchy, get in touch on Insta. The love is real. Right, let's get on this one. No more rough ends. And we've got two more to do as well before seven. Usher and some Shalimar in the bag. Don't forget Ricky and Brandon with the Music Emporium, 7 to 9. After me, My Drive.

Rough Ends No More. It's Craig Williams on your radios in for Ronnie. So, are you a big horror fan? Do you like horror movies? Have you heard of the Fright Fest? They do it every year. The UK's biggest horror movie festival has just announced its biggest ever lineup. Enter Leicester Square's back rooms for 5 days and nights of scares next month. If that sounds like a bit of you, go and check it out in the timeout today. I do love a scary movie, but I'm a bit more old school, like Halloween, Friday the 13th, Freddy Krueger.

0: biggest horror movie festival just announced its biggest ever lineup for Leicester Square. 5 days, five nights of screams and scaring yourself. Right, Usher and Shalamar play soon. Keep it with CW.
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0: Last one out, so it's going to be a great, great weekend. Weather's going to be a little bit cooler. Highs of 25 across London this weekend. Manchester, 23 your high. Glasgow in Scotland, 22. Cardiff, going to be 26 your high Saturday and Sunday. Brighton, 22. Birmingham, 23, 24 over the weekend. Wherever you are across the UK, Sheffield, Newcastle, Liverpool, Southampton, wherever you are. It's going to be nice. I'll be back tomorrow morning from 6. Saturday weekend breakfast, Sunday from 7 as well. I might go and watch Odyssey over the weekend. Our very own Roche is going to see that. Looks brilliant, doesn't it? So stand by for Ricky and Brandon after the news. I'll see you guys tomorrow from 6. Have a great Friday, whatever you're doing, and keep it right here with My Soul. Peace, love and beats.
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2: Andy Burnham says he's finalising his cabinet ahead of becoming Prime Minister on Monday. The Makerfield MP was officially confirmed as leader of the Labour Party earlier. But during a round of media interviews, he refused to give away who's getting what in his new cabinet.
3: I am finalising those decisions and I will come to conclusions very shortly. And then I will announce those on Monday. So that's the orderly way to do it. And I have done it, I believe, in the right way. I'm not in the job yet. But when I am, I will do it in the proper way.
2: The mother of Vikram Digwell, the man who killed student Henry Novak, has been jailed for 3 years. Kiran Kaur has been found guilty of assisting an offender after she removed the knife from the scene of the crime. The Met Office say the scorching temperatures will continue over the weekend and into next week. Temperatures have topped 30 degrees Celsius in the past 11 days. And Oscar winner Brenda Fricker, known to millions as the Pigeon Lady in Home Alone 2, has died. That's the latest from Radio News. Up, I'm David Hall.
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0: Oh, what a lovely version that is.
1: Gorgeous, gorgeous, smooth, rolling version there. Lovely.
0: Isn't it just?
1: The dulcet tones of Mr. Marvin Gaye.
0: Oh, that. Wow. That is by Rick Viva, alias Estef and Valza, would you believe?
1: Great. Can you repeat that?
0: Not really.
1: Okay, then. So let's move on swiftly. Welcome, ladies and gentlemen, to Brandon and Ricky's Musical Emporium every Friday, 7 to 9, on the magnificent MySell. How's everybody out there? What's going on? What's happening?
0: What's guanin?
1: Yeah, what's guanin?
0: Tell you what's guanin. Boysdale!
1: Oh, yes.
0: Yes, yes, yes. Canary Wharf. That's the most wonderful place to be in London every Friday. MySell DJs on rotation. It goes from 7 to 2 a.m. for those who can stay out. We spin everything from old school classics to new cool hits. Still free before 9. If you get there after 9, chances are you'll need a ticket. If you're going to get there after 9, I think the early bird ones are £5, then 10. So you have to either order them early in advance, let's say. On the door, limited £15 tickets. Just so. It's getting very popular. You get your tickets, reserve a table at https://boysdaletickets.co.uk. So go there to get tickets in advance. If you get there early, between 4 and 8, it's happy hour.
1: Oh, nice.
0: And you just say, I love my soul at the bar. And hence, you get some cheap drinkies. Wonderful, wonderful. Oh, tonight, gorgeous. For your musical entertainment, we have the wonderful Brian Power, Gordon Mack, MB, Calvin Francis. Then get yourself down to Boysdale.
1: Nice.
0: Absolutely wonderful, that is.
1: Nice.
0: So, I did want some something. It's been breaky beaty, I think.
1: Oh, okay.
0: Did I say breaky beaty?
1: Mm-hmm. Yes.
0: Let's have a look at some breaky beaty stuff.
1: Oh, yes. The funky drummer.
0: The breakbeat. All breakbeats.
1: Oh, of course.
0: And this one's used on the fantastic track. You'll have a listen.

0: Morrison, the musical Emporium.
1: Do you like that breaky beaty version?
2: Great use of that sample there. Great use.
1: It's wonderful. And that's a fantastic tune by Bobby Womack, of course, across 110th Street.
2: It reminds me of that Quentin Tarantino film, isn't it?
1: Which one?
2: Jackie Brown.
1: Ah, yes. Of course, yes. Jackie Brown. Forget one. That's not one of his... Yes.
2: Ooh. It's a soundtrack, yeah.
1: That's a great, great film.
2: Not this version, though.
1: No, the original version, I get it. This is a breaky beaty version.
2: Man, who'd have been 10th Street? Yeah, great track. Right, I got some shouts. Shall I continue with the shouts?
1: You'd better. And why not? Yes.
2: Here we go. Massive, humongous musical porn of two. Anthea, Roberta, Devon, Paula, Holly, Debbie, Dougie, Roy the Roach and his wife Rachel, L. Benjamin and his wife Susan, Marcus Marnham, Russell Francis, Rosine, Gordon, Deborah and Lloydie of the My Soul Posse, Mickey Nicholas and Anna Rawlin, John Walcott, Jonathan Davis, Jazzy Q, Vic and Nisha, Anne Chandradasa, Jimmy and Harmony Reed, Robert Meek, Pauline Cooper, Ricky Foskett, Kazza McCoy, Diana Kufi, Kat Jones, Nikki Cole, Emanuela, Grigo Lato, Freda, Sarah Matias Rivas, Gaynor 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Nimesh, Tinny, Ishan and Naya, Tracy Thompson, Sharon Jackson, Nicola Manley and Wayne Manley, Rosie, Ted and the Dogs, Andy Maynard, Lawrence and Kelly Bagnall, Salma and Morris, Joanne Wheeler, Louise Brazier and Alicia Orr from Ibiza.
1: Ooh.
2: Massive love to you all.
1: The Ibiza.
2: Ibiza. Ibiza or Ibiza?
1: Ibiza. No, not anymore. It's Ibiza.
2: Ibiza.
1: I'm sorry, I'm just getting my head around that. Say that again. Was that Cockney Rick there?
2: Ibiza.
1: Cockney mate. Rick's in the house.
2: What was I saying, patois?
1: Go on.
2: I'm going to Smile Island now. See me.
1: See me there.

0: Oh, lovely. Incognito featuring and Imani. That's Diplomats of Soul, Bright Tomorrow.
1: Nice. That's nice. I remember the original by Mr. Tom Brown, 1983.
0: Wowee.
1: Yes.
0: 83.
1: Gosh.
0: Anyway, back Rick's Mix very shortly. People, keep it here. Hold tight. Now.
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14: This is an Aero. Mmm. And this is the

0: What a version excursion.
1: Yes, indeed. Kicked off with Ultranate, New Kind of Medicine. Lovely, lovely track. In the background, our friend Nicholas from France, also known as The Reflex, by George Benson. It's actually by George Benson. A track called Love Times Love, as the My Soul listeners probably know those records. That record,
0: so that is obviously George. That's just Reflex's mix, right?
1: Reflex's mix, yeah.
0: Great. Reflex. Reflex. So I've got some shouts.
1: Have you really?
0: Yes. It's that time, isn't it?
1: It is, isn't it?
0: It is. And why not? I'm going to be fast and furious and quick.
1: Take a deep breath now. Come
0: okay,
1: on.
0: Okay, I shall.
1: Can you do it in one?
0: In one. Right. Big shout to my Wendy, Selena Smith, Cockney Rick and Rasta Rick.
2: All right, mate, I've got...
0: Sean and Selwyn at All the Boutique Soul. John Osborne, Sarah and Stuart from Danehurst, Dorset. Rosa and Paul, Big Dippers Massive, Los Hermanos Boleros, Glenn, Finan and Rohan, Greg Funk, Simon E's Luxury Travel, Brothers Glenn, Kevin Martin, Gary Chuggin Eddies, Dylan Maloney, Tina Lodge and Phil Badman at ICAP, Dean and Catherine at ICAP, big shout. Leo McKenzie, London's Finest Cabbie, Ronnie Harrell, Ace, Don, John Jules, Mike Vitti, Gareth Cook, MOS, Phil the Golfer, Sarah Housen, Ed and Wilhausen, Lawrence Norman and Emma Thompson, Mark and the Golfer and Paula, Alex and Della Murphy, Jason Louise from Ibiza, Steve Taylor, Andy Cuzza, Liana and Claz, Oliver Knight, Karen Laird, Ligeti, Roman Old School, Chris and Maxie Taylor, Stephen Tree and Harvard, Terry and Annie Shepherd, John and Lauren from Wheelstone, Dave Cooper from ICAP, Big B, Brady and Lisa, Billy Cathcart, Lord Mac, Karen Baker, Mark Fee from Magla, Andy Sherry, Steve Hills, Ali Joe, Tony B and Kylie, Suzanne Yannicku.
1: Well done, that man. Well done.
0: Did you like that one?
1: I like that. Gosh.
0: So we just had some more music. Let's chat.

0: Oh, that's another one of my faves.
1: And yes, another one by Nicholas himself, the Reflex Revision of Level 42 Star Child.
0: Wowee.
1: Yes.
0: I've not heard
1: just
0: that
1: version. Just thought I'd think a couple of them old musical and porn favourites in there.
0: That's absolutely wonderful. So, just briefly, have you any idea what you're doing this weekend, by chance? have you even bothered to look, or is that something?
1: This weekend, I'm actually in Italy.
0: Of course you are. Yes, yes, yes,
1: yes. Yes, yes, I am indeed. Yes.
0: Are you joining us from Italy? By the wonders of powerful next time. No, you're going to Italy, aren't you? Right.
1: Next question.
0: Yes. So yes. We'll have a great time, and we enjoy yourselves. I shall be travelling round Australia very soon. So.
1: Okay.
0: Yes.
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0: Oh, what a great effort. Yes. That's a fantastic version.
1: Linda Clifford.
0: Of course, Runaway Love. An absolute stone cold classic, as you say. Sabrosco remix. Sabrosso. Yes.
1: Nice. So here we go with my second lots of shouts.
0: Bear with it. I think it sounds like a wine you'd drink.
1: Big massive love to Simon Dunmore, Mark Russell, Siobhan Foster, Sharon Stubbs, Sarah Richardson, Shane Seedy from New York City, Steve Wren, Teresa Collins, Lynn Bowen Maskell, Nick and Vicky Carol Standen, Nick, Lucy and Bella Garcia, Natasha Bergen, David Beechin and Carolyn, Ruth Starkey, Claire Higgins, Margarita Elvira, Gilda Marinero, Marie St. Helena, Tom McLaughlin, Linda Volci, and Maya Knight. Craig Williams and Nancy Drew, Claire Elizabeth White, Pat Badeau, Andy Black, Noah Harrell, Andre Cinzano, Emma, Jimster and Sarah of the A-Canteen Posse, Simon Bendel, Queenie V, Dolce and Louise Grant, Judas Abraham, Jason Henry, Scott and Tracy Ryder, Hugh Foster, Sandra, Tina Murphy, Anita John Jules, Rosalind Lewis, Nigel Jones, Glenford, Bob Masters, Sue Kimberly, Lisa Crass, Ian Phillips, Joe DeVere, and finally Hamid, Lisa Yabzin, and all of the family in Marrakesh. Big love to you all.
0: Oh, wonderful. A touch of magic dust here.
1: Ooh, magic dust.
0: Sprinkling. Alakazam.
2: Is it yours?
0: I turned around and there it was, gone.

0: What a great version that is. Using Fat Larry's band Looking Tonight for Love, of course. Magic Dust, one of Rick's favourites.
1: Great track. Great, great track. Love that.
0: Glad we brought that out again. That's going to be played at some point soon.
1: Of course, yes. Very summery, that one.
0: Back in a minute, people. Rick's mix again. As usual.
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0: Brandon and Ricky's Musical Emporium.

0: lovely summery mix again.
1: Yes, indeed. Kicked off with the sound of David Morales' Life is a Song, a very special mix there by Nigel Lewis. And in the background, The Tramps' Love Epidemic.
0: Wicked.
1: Lovely, lovely.
0: Are you going to tell us about something?
1: I'm going to tell you something very, very special. It's about the My Soul Ticket Tuesday. It gives you a chance to win a pair of tickets to a daytime show, one of the My Soul events, or a fantastic concert with amazing artists. Now, this one is fantastic. So, next Tuesday on the 21st of July, you've got a chance to win tickets to see Mr. Tom Jones with special guest Billy Ocean at the Crystal Palace Bowl. Now, that's going to be something special.
0: Wow.
1: Really, really special. Yeah. And that concert is on Wednesday, the 5th of August. So, yes, next Tuesday, the 21st of July, got a chance to win tickets to see Tom Jones with special guest Mr. Billy Ocean at the Crystal Palace Bowl. So that's your Ticket Tuesday sorted. That's going to be very special. We saw Billy Ocean when we did Butlin Soul Weekend last year.
0: Yes, that was packed.
1: Oh, absolutely heaving. Like, every song a killer. Like, no fillers.
0: Really, great. Really, really.
1: Yeah.
0: They do love him, don't they?
1: Yeah. And Tom Jones, oh. Yeah.
0: Wow, that's something to look forward to.
1: Yeah.
0: Wow. Incredible. You got some shouts coming up, haven't you?
1: I've got some shouts in a minute, yes indeed.
0: Cool.

0: Beautiful, beautiful, beautiful.
1: Yes. Sounds of Dinah Ross, Love Hangover.
0: Of course it is. Of course it is.
1: Indeed. Here we go. Massive love to Natalie Chamberlain Thomas, Simon Chamberlain Thomas, Tom and Lizzie Malham, Michelle and Gary Marsh, Janine Bryce, Jonathan JD, Vince Buckridge, Femi Fem and his wife Didis, Nicky Hoochin, Helen Brillis, Nick Moss, also known as Groove Assassin, Amina Claire, Miss Hilton, Donna Green, Stephen Sophie Warner, Sarah Medhurst and Glenn, Mark Stevens, Vicky Vibe, Siobhan Larry, Bieber Mortali, David D, Robert and Karen Peters, Donna Martin, Vaughan, Dawn Featherston, Amet, Fulvia, Janie French, Robertino, Polly Metzen, Robert Swan, Linda Adams, Ivana Swan, Chris Cookie, Chris Dada, Richard Sims, Lucy Halliwell, Thomas and Oscar, Siobhan, Camila Cucina, Steve DJ, Pinsius London, Rosie Cockshaw, Hema, Nikki Davidson, Steve ESP, Tracy and Scott Stratton, Nasty Taylor, Scott and All Looking Complete Golfer, Kelly Bristol, TA, also known as Tar, and Adam Ryder and Amy B.
0: Fantastic. Wow, wow, wow. Not long for your mix is finished, but big love to you all.

0: Love Hangover.
1: That's such a huge record, isn't it?
2: Great tune. I love the original intro is like a ballad.
1: Yeah, it's absolutely wonderful.
2: And it kicks into that, yes. Massive Paradise Garage tune, that huge.
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1: Keep it here, everyone, and back so bad.
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0: What a lovely version that is.
1: Gorgeous. Mr. Kenny Carpenter, I believe, did that mix.
0: It is Kenny Carpenter and Tabora Adams.
1: Tabora Adams. You Know How to Lovely, which was the original was by... Go on, son. Go on.
0: Phyllis Hyman.
1: Yes.
0: Oh, yes.
1: Well done.
0: Oh, right.
1: Oh my dear.
2: Only joking.
0: Oh my day.
2: Only joking.
0: I love that.
2: Oh dear.
0: Ladies and gentlemen, Ricky's trying to say that I don't know what I'm talking about.
1: Oh, come on now. Perish the thought. Come on.
0: He's right sometimes. We know that.
1: Oh dear. Anyway, so have you got some hollers? Have you
0: got a second lot of hollers for this evening, of course? Ooh, Michael, Debbie, Lottie, Dana, Drum, Stretch, Taylor, Jeremy, Braithwaite, Neil Davis, big shout out Stuart and Rachel from Perth, seeing you soon, Chris and Amanda Taylor, Kate, Laura and Bodge, Chelsea, Martin, K-Man, Neil and Lucy, Newton, Nickley and Glenn from Winton, Barry and Tracy, Scotty and the Cool Flow fam, Keith and Superman, Kevin McPherson, Steve Goddard, Jen Kiriakou, Titus Bernard, Barbara Jones, Henry Atou, Paul from Chicago, Melissa and Carolina, Emma Grafton, Sarah Bagley, John Bagley, Susie Snow, Joe Cox, Claire Goffich, Lindsay Hunt, Lisa With, Haley Ann Rososa, Dixie, Nicola Vaughan, Sarah Ray, Charlie Wilson, Degrees, Richard Dan, Julius, Lisa Blofeld, Laura Punks, and Mark Hutchinson, Jeff, Barbara, Sarah and Paul Yard, Tina Hughes, Adrian, Nikki Clark, Angela, Nikki Clitson, and Dennis and Anne-Marie. Oh, that was
1: nice,
0: quick.
1: Nice.
0: Right, so I played this a few weeks ago at the My Soul Cirque do.
1: Oh, Circuit.
0: Yes, Circuit.
1: The one that finished really, really, really late, that one.
0: Yeah, the late one. you have to listen to a lot of it. It's quite long, but unfortunately, we won't have to answer about it all, but we're going to play a long bit of it. It's The Cure, okay. And The Cause, but DJ Mem's Philly Sweet Mix.
1: Oh, this is a great track.
0: Fish Go Deep. Yeah. Cure and The Cause.

0: Oh, how epic is that?
1: Gorgeous tune. Very similar to like the Spiller track.
0: Well, the Groove Jet.
1: Yeah, Groove Jet. Or Carol Williams, Love Is You. That's it, the original of Spiller.
0: Yes, yes, yes.
1: Love Is You. Na, na. Very, very nice. A lot of moving parts to that record, actually. Very
0: beautiful, beautiful. Back in a minute for Rick's Last Miss Evening.
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1: Brandon Block and Ricky Morrison, the musical emporium.
2: And since then I've been blessed. And since

0: Yes, more.
1: Yes, indeed. A couple of jump up records from the mid 90s, courtesy of Grant Nelson and Joey Masafia. Kicked off with Frankie Knuckles featuring a diva, a track called Walking, the Grant Nelson's Divine Gospel Mix. And in the background, Tito Puente featuring India.
2: Oye, of course it is.
1: Yes, that's Joey Masafia mix there.
2: It was wicked. And Grant's mix is wicked. He was fantastic.
1: Yeah. Those two.
2: He's still fantastic.
1: Great mixes. Losing my shizzle on the dance floor to those records. And in the concert as well.
2: That's a proper groove going on there, you know. No?
1: Proper jump up business, yeah.
2: So, last shouts of the evening, please.
1: Yes, my last shouts. Here we go. Big, massive shouts to Mr. Al Mayfield.
2: The Reverend.
1: Sir? There you go, son. Nina from Clapton, also Naz. Warren Sharifi and Ruth Sharifi. Caroline Murphy and the Thirsty Caterpillars. Mike Fitzsimmons, Lee Days Fitzsimmons. Donna Green, Lucinda Stevens and Brian McNicholas. Trevor Reigate, Jeremy, Johnny Locke, Charlotte, Anna, Tracy, Amy, Nandan, Darren, Leisha, Lisa and Danny Smith. Dan, Chrissy and Darcy Duke. Megan, Gemma Brackley, Emma Kingsmill, Jackie Dransfield and Mr. Marvel, Sarah Bond and Hatchin Massive, Andy and Bella O'Connor, Julie Santos, Martin in Full Swing, Julie Bishop, Kevin Patterson, Velma Hinkson, Beth Ross, Nicola, Cheryl Powell, Mabel Boston, Eric Boston, Steve Gervier, Danielle, Igor, Nicole, Corin, Helen Greenfield, Tony Pearson, Abby and Debbie Shah, Tom Napier, Max, Tash, Andrea, Michelle Gardner and Maxine Lewis, Chrissy T, Remy, Lewis, Finley and Felix, Iron and Amy, Mr. Lee, The Flavor, Taylor, Debbie Thompson, Magnificent Michael Gray and Lindsay Hutton and her daughter Scarlett. Massive, humongous love to you all.
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0: What a great mix, Grant Nelson.
1: Listen, Grant Nelson, Jamiroquai, Too Young To Die. That's especially going out to Mr. Ronnie Harrell, who at this moment is in sunny Sevilla, going to see Jamiroquai as
0: we
1: speak.
0: Oh, how fantastic.
1: Yes.
0: Wicked, wicked. Anyway, so the official drum and bass show after this show this evening, followed by DJ Fen, the Love Bug Show, and Paul Clarkey, taking you through to the early hours of the morning on the Seaside Vibes. Steve, hope you enjoyed the show, everyone. We have loved doing it as we do every week. Yes. And enjoy the rest of your weekend. And yeah, what can I say?
1: We love you all. We love you all.
0: We love you all. Love you all.
1: Ciao for now.
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also revisiting tracks from Good Looking, Metalheads, Timeless Recordings, Moving Shadow, and lots more.

Sounds of Peche, Metalhead's classic, Psychosis. The track before, The Spectrum, Sounds of the Wax Doctor. Chat to you, mate, I hope you're well. And intro sounds of the show, Essence, Jazz Testament. Chat to the Blaine, at to Tony Justice for that one.

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It's the official drum and bass show where I'm taking it back in time. This show ranging from about 1993 up to maybe 98. 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

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Had a wonderful time out there a couple of weeks ago. Also out to Wilsey and all the Myriad Recordings crew and everyone we saw in Bristol.

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1: Shout to the Deep Blue, the Helicopter tune, a massive, massive track. Originally released in 1993. This is the Ruffage Crew of VIP remix from 94. Respect to Jam J and Richie, they're regular listeners of the show. 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

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Big up!

for my soul. Sounds of the official drum and bass show. We're taking it back this week. Shout to the Donovan, out to Frost.

Frost will be in the hot seat next Friday between 9 and 11. With some brand new up front jungle drum and bass. Got one more show in July. I'll also be going back up.

himself by the Voyager spacecraft. The rings appear highly structured with annular variations as numerous as grooves on a phonograph record.

FM. Had to play one of his. The rough with the smooth. You can actually find this one on his Bandcamp page. Never released back in the day.

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Faceless. Wicked track released on Underdog Recordings. The one before, Rogue Unit, Dance of the Sarus, Nookie on the remix. You can catch Nookie and I alongside Big Bud in Serbia on the 21st of August. That's for Atmosphere, Deeper Drum and Bass, 3 hour back to back. Shout to MCPM, he's on hosting duties that day as well. Very much looking forward to that one, never been to Serbia.

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This has been the official Drum Bass Show, where we've taken it back quite a few years. And definitely another old school show this year. A couple of weeks' time, I'll be back. I'll be playing lots of upfront music. Frost in the hot seat next week. Fed up after the ads. Over and out, leaving you with this beauty. Take care.

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0: Well, big love goes out to the Madcap for the last 2 hours right here on My Soul with the official drum bass show. Catch them back 9 to 11 next week. Back in the building, your boy Feng for the next 2 hours, right through till 1 o'clock. Hope you had a fantastic week.
1: I'm fighting for my life. All I want to do.
0: It's all about living for the moment with this one. One before this, a little special edit. Buddy X. Who remembers that one? And another little edit of a classic coming up next. Anyway, hope you had a fab week. And you're ready for the weekend like I am.

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